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2: 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Music, news, traffic are just appetizers, right? 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

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Now you can hear Randall's Rant with Cornicky in the morning, and again at 12:40 and 5:40 with Cubby. 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

Randall Moore has a new home in Ottawa. Now you can hear Randall's Rant with Cornicky in the morning and again at 1240 and 540 with Cubby. 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

chomp chomp, living free falling like space junk, burning up in the atmosphere of life. Well, I sound like a philosopher, but I'm a fool to suffer rocker.

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Randall Moore has a new home in Ottawa. Now you can hear Randall's Rant with Cornicky in the morning, and again at 12:40 and 5:40 with Cubby. 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
1: 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But it's not such a great move to leave your decisions in the hands of a fairy. I'm just saying. 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

I don't have to worry about the sun shining out there today. It's the rest of the weekend that may have changed up a little bit for us. Certainly many of people making a plan to head on down the road. About an hour down to the 508 and down to Calabogie Motorsports for first festival of the summer season. And there was tons heading out there yesterday, getting their spots and planning on camping out for the next 2 or 3 days. It's not going to be a washout or anything like that. Just a possibility of some showers popping up. Hopefully not at the worst possible time. Anyway, it's going to be a warm one for us out here today. Possibly creeping past the 30-degree mark. 31 is what Environment Canada says to be ready for today. You're going to be spending out time outside doing your work today. You might want to have a little bit of the gold bond around. They're saying it could feel like 34 degrees out there. Perhaps the right pair of pantalones this morning when you head outside might be the thing to spend your time thinking about. I like to the coffee starts flowing through your brain, so when I tell you what this morning's Lotto Max Tracks is going to be, you'll remember. And hopefully have an opportunity to get yourself $15 million richer. That's what's up for grabs. We'll all be a little richer just after 6:30 this morning when Bex is in here. We'll talk to Super Kyle a little later on. Rebel Rock Concert Series tickets and whatever else we can use a shoehorn to stuff on in. On our Friday, getting ready for a weekend, I believe this is a great way to kick it off, man. It's Rebel Rock 101.7. Let's get this thing done.

You put all this time in this week just getting ready for your weekend, and this is how things shake out, man. Today hasn't changed at all. Still looking at a nice hot day, 31 degrees. With the sunshine out there, might actually feel like 34. A little bit of bat winging going on today. Anyhow, for tomorrow, 25 degrees. Going to be some humidity floating around out there, and with that, a pretty good chance of some showers throughout the day and maybe even a thunderstorm at some point. Staying warm on Sunday, looking 26 degrees. That's only a slight chance of showers, so mixed bag. One thing you need to know, today it'll be filled with sunshine.

0: Here's a song from when videos reigned supreme. Actually, it was a pretty good video at the time, as a matter of fact. And it used the puppets from the British TV show Spitting Image. A lot of politics going on just ahead of the wall coming down, all the rest of it. But Ronald Reagan, Margaret Thatcher, and Gorbachev, and Prince Charles, and just about anybody that was of any relevance at that time. Parodied in that. Good morning. Good morning. It's a Friday after all, right? Can't be in that bad of a mood. Boy, I get to see Bex 2 days in a row this week. We had report card day yesterday. It wasn't as grim as one prepares oneself for. So apparently just a couple more of you jumping on board and now part of the rebellion out there. So happy to have you with us. One guy is going to stick with us, even though I think he's kind of boned it up on today. I mean, he boned it up. Who could possibly know when Mont Saint-Laurent was totally going to be completely melted? That big old pile of snow over at 2255 Saint-Laurent Boulevard. It's lost a little bit this week. It's looking like it's getting a little flatter up top, but it's way over 20 feet tall still. When's this sucker going to be gone? I don't know. 30-degree temperatures, some rain, and maybe a few more weeks. Dino Bonero had June 5th on the calendar. That was his pick for the day that Mont Saint-Laurent was going to be melted. I don't think he thought it was going to be, but he had a scramble near the end. Anyway, sorry, Dino, you're out of it. We continue on through the month. We'll see. Maybe near the end of June, that thing may be melted. And, of course, whatever the big prize of the week is going to be going to that person that is picked. All the way to August 31st. We're going to have to swing in a whole totally different direction, I think. But 31 degrees. I got to think just a little bit more of that mountain is going to be gone by the end of the day.
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0: was a fun concert when they were at the Bronson Center. More tickets to get into the Bronson Center coming up this morning. Look at that. What do I got? 2 minutes? I got 2 minutes for you. Rebellion tapping in this morning, 730-1144. They are the early birds. And if you're hearing this, you're one of them too. Steve Harding securing one half of the Golden Wazoo this morning. He says, boy, that's one beautiful beak. You got that. You got the front end. Congratulations. That's because you tapped in at midnight last night. Alta was the other one to tap in. Alta secured the beak yesterday. Now looking at all but going into the weekend. I don't know where there's more meat, up front or out back, but there you go. You both split. Tied. Midnight. Tapping in. Thinking of us. Gotta love you for that. Brian, the retired trucker. I don't know. Brian, are you on the list somewhere? He's got most sail around. The countdown begins. Yeah, that's a slow melt of that snow pile back there. Anyways, interesting to see when it's finally going to be gone. Kurt Russell from Russell out there this morning. Happy freaking Friday right back at you. I sent him a little gif of Snake Plissken. My favorite Kurt Russell character in all his movies. That might be a good nickname for you down the road. You never know. Don the Deadhead's tapping in. I got Woody. Hey, Woody. Sending me his morning shot of the breakfast sky as it comes to this morning. The Mustard Tiger going for a bit of a drive with his bro all the way down to Cape Breton. Got a bathroom project, laundry, and a deck they're going to be putting together for his parents. And I believe it was last summer around this time you were down there doing some renos. Anyways, he's looking forward to stopping at Smoked Meat Pete's for a little piece of brisket. Look, you don't need to either go or go. You do it in both directions, dude. You can't lose with that. Even though I mentioned Bex was in here yesterday, apparently there's a piece of brisket coming my way. Her daughter ended up bringing it back from Montreal, so cheers, safe driving, man. Dwyer Hill makes it through. Another one, so says Steph Russell. I got Cole out there. The brothers Stockford all getting ready to go have some fun out in the bogey at the racetrack. John Demers, Brian Tom, I'm trying to get you hooked up from Wednesday. Check your emails. And Polly out there. Apparently the last couple days been a little bit rough, but he says here we are smiling because we're on this side of the grass, so you got to make the best of it. There's no other way, brother.
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1: Good morning. It's a clear drive on the Queensway and Highway 416. 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And that's the latest traffic. I'm Antonia Altavante.
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2: Ottawa police have laid charges against two people in connection with a shooting that occurred in the city on Wednesday. Investigators with the Ottawa Police Service Guns and Gangs Unit announced that a 45-year-old woman and a 21-year-old man were taken into custody. Both suspects were charged with several firearms-related offenses. Specific details about the allegations and the circumstances surrounding the shooting were not immediately released. Police continue to investigate and advise anyone with information to contact the Ottawa Police Service Guns and Gangs Unit. The OPS has charged a man in relation to a stabbing that occurred on Rideau Street Wednesday morning. Police believe the unprovoked attack occurred just before 11 a.m. on the sidewalk in the 300 block of Rideau Street. Witnesses say a suspect approached and stabbed a victim that fled. The victim sustained serious but non-life-threatening injuries. The Central Investigation Section has charged 57-year-old Muhammad Elio with one charge each of assault caused bodily harm, assault with a weapon.

0: understand the scope of the problem across the city. In sports, Montreal native Félix Auger-Aliassime will not see the final in Roland Garros. The Canadian star player was ranked fourth in the French Open, and all the top seeds had dropped out, but he lost in the quarterfinal to Italy's 10th-ranked Flavio Caboli. A dejected Aliassime said he is not the player he wants to be. From the Skywards News Center, I'm Captain Frank.
1: No, I think we can all say that about us, right? The Hurricane, look at them, coming back and winning 4-3 yesterday, tying the series up 1-1, making it a fight. Anyhow, back to, to Vegas is where they're going to be going tomorrow night at the 8 p.m. What have we got? The Jays ended up winning yesterday against the Braves. I actually watched it right up until the ninth inning because they were winning in the eighth, and I just did not want to wake up the next day and go, did they lose again? Anyways, things were looking a little bit better yesterday for them. Now hosting the Orioles, who beat up on them last week for the next couple of days. Alouettes over the Tiger Cats 30-27. That kicked off the CFL season yesterday. Blue Bombers and Stamps, if you'll be watching it tonight, which I think Jerry, my father-in-law, will be, and he'll be out at Bogey watching the Elks and the Red Blacks on the screen tomorrow. That's why you pay for the satellite, man. Anyways, wishing them all the best on a brand new season and in a brand new day. We got a nice one ahead of us. 13 right now, 31 later on. Environment Canada says expect it to be just a little bit sweatier in your special parts, like a humidex around 34 or so. Some showers and clouds rolling in later this evening and possibly overnight. And then we do got a pretty good chance of some showers here in town tomorrow, looking at 25 degrees. Possibility of a thunderstorm as well. Might be a few degrees colder for those that are heading out to Calabogie for guitars and gasoline. So yeah, be prepared for some showers tomorrow. They may linger a little bit, but hopefully clearing nicely. We all should get to about 26 degrees on Sunday.

0: Rebel Rock 101.7. I just got a new Randall's Rant coming up for you in a little bit. About 15 minutes from now. Have to go. I'll give you your Lotto Max tracks in the next time we talk. Couple things. A few more people tapping in this morning. There's Jennifer Totten. Says, nice morning today. And it's a Friday. Yeah, double down on that. Take it. And Doug Hamblin yesterday ended up sending a link to me. I was talking about, you know, how much fun it is to drive a cool little car in the summertime. It doesn't have to be anything big. We were talking about Miatas and stuff. And how I have one of the last cars made that still has an standard transmission. I love the stick. Anyways, sending me some sick Toyota Corolla that they're running around Nuremberg. The Ring Man. He's a guy who likes to go out and do a couple laps out there himself. Yeah, you got to go to Germany and get this high-built Toyota before you be able to get in there. Bring back the stick. Bring back the stick. Making fun driving. I got to get some more time out in the motorcycle as well. There's one guy in the morning I'm waiting for. There's something I want to talk to Bex about when she gets in here, because Kim and I had a total different view of the entire thing. There's a couple of people that go by my window here in the summertime, and I look forward to seeing them. Not that I know who they are, but there's a guy that goes by in like a 1973, 1974 Volkswagen T2 camper van. And I always love when he goes, he keeps it in great shape. And it's nothing fancy. He hasn't like totally redone it or anything. He's kept it pretty well stock and as intended when it left the factory. Anyways, he goes puttering by. And those things are, they're not exactly fast, but that familiar Volkswagen van sound as he ends up going by. And there's another guy, and he'll be going by in probably about the next 20 minutes. You know those stand-up scooters? You know, with the teeny little 6 and 8 inch wheels on them? There's a guy that goes by here on an electric one. And I don't know if at this age. He looks like he's about 30. He does wear a helmet. I'll give him that. It seems to be the only safety equipment has on him. But he's got one of these stand-up scooters that'll do like 50 kilometers an hour. He drives down St. Laurent Boulevard here faster than the cars do. And it's like a motorcycle going by. And there he is standing up with these teeny little wheels. And he's on his way with his knapsack on the back. But I see him daily. And I think, well, good for you for putting the helmet on at least. As dangerous as my motorcycle is, I'm like, you know, again, when you're a motorcyclist and you can look at somebody else and go, now that's crazy.
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0: from the time when Tina Turner had her legs insured for over $1 million, and they were worth all of that. It's Rebel Rock on a Friday. Happy to have you on the other side of it. I just heard that commercial for Wake One on there, and I just sent a little note to Sean and Lisa, who end up running Wake One Design, and yeah, that sounded pretty cool. The guy, the owner of our radio station on there, and yeah. I've never seen his boat, though. I've never been on the boss's boat. We'll see if I can get that done one of these days. Sounds nice. Anyways, yeah, they do some great work. And they're part of the rebellion, so if you got a boat and you need to get the floor done or whatever, sprucing it up, they're good people to talk to. Hear this song in the background? Yeah. You're going to hear it in its entirety and the way it was intended to be played for you without me talking. And it could be worth some bucks to you. Specifically $15 million. $1,500,000 prizes up for grabs as well. That would be your Lotto Max. And on Fridays, the Lotto Max tracks and the song that you're going to be listening for. And I have a feeling Bex won't be complaining about this one too much. Ozzy christened Ken's, you know, when she was still in the oven. Ozzy, do I need to tell you that? Mama, I'm coming home. That'll be me next week to go see my mama finally, but there it is. That's all you got to be listening for. At some point before 8:30 this morning. Look at me narrowing it down for you. So that's what? 2 hours or so? You hear that tune? That's when you're going to text through. 730-1144 when it's time. And then we'll give that wheel of stuff a huck and try to hook you up going into the weekend. $15 million. Anyhow, I didn't think you were going to complain about it today. Anyways, I had a bunch of good classic tunes coming up, but I thought that one would be perfect for our sunshiny Friday going into a guitars and gasoline weekend. There's a few of you getting ready to head out there already.
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1: It's a clear drive on the Queensway and Highway 416. I'm not seeing any issues with Highway 174. We're doing well on city streets and our bridges. 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And that's the latest traffic. 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
2: The OPS has charged a man in relation to a stabbing that occurred on Rideau Street Wednesday morning. Police believe the unprovoked attack occurred just before 11 a.m. on the sidewalk in the 300 block of Rideau Street. Witnesses say a suspect approached and stabbed a victim that fled. The victim sustained serious but non-life-threatening injuries. The Central Investigation Section has charged 57-year-old Mohamed Elio with one charge each of assault caused bodily harm, assault with a weapon, possess weapon dangerous, and carry concealed weapon. Ottawa police have laid charges against two people in connection with a shooting that occurred in the city on Wednesday. Investigators with the Ottawa Police Service Guns and Gangs Unit announced that a 45-year-old woman and a 21-year-old man were taken into custody. Both suspects were charged with several firearms-related offenses. Specific details about the allegations and the circumstances surrounding the shooting were not immediately released. Police continue to investigate and advise anyone with information to contact the Ottawa Police Service Guns and Gangs Unit. A new pilot project aimed at improving student safety is rolling out on Ottawa roads. 10 school buses will now be equipped with technology designed to detect and document drivers who illegally pass stopped school buses. The initiative comes amid ongoing concerns about motorists failing to obey school bus stop arms and flashing lights, putting children at risk as they board or exit their buses. The technology will collect data on incidents where drivers fail to stop, helping authorities better understand the scope of the problem across the city. In sports, Montreal native Félix Auger-Aliassime will not see the final in Roland Garros. The Canadian star player was ranked fourth in the French Open and all the top seeds had dropped out, but he lost in the quarterfinal to Italy's 10th ranked Flavio Caboli. A dejected Aliassime said he is not the player he wants to be. From the Skywards News Center, I'm Captain Frank.
3: Hurricanes tied the series up one apiece. Looking for that cup, man. Anyways, 4-3. That was the final yesterday. Now they're on their way to Vegas tomorrow night, 8 o'clock. Jays pulled a rabbit out of their hat yesterday, 7-2 over the Braves. Now hosting the Orioles, who trumped all over them last weekend. They'll be in TO. I'll be checking some of that out, possibly. CFL season's now underway. The Alouettes over the Tiger Cats, 30-27. That's a nice way to start things off. Elks are in town against the Red Blacks tomorrow, 7 p.m., so enjoy that. Looking for the jerseys out there. 13 now, 31 later on today. A day filled mostly with sunshine and clouding over later on, maybe this evening, and then the possibility of some showers rolling in, most likely. Those showers lingering and hanging around tomorrow, looking at 25 degrees around here, might see a thunderstorm. And then hopefully clearing up all right. Just a chance of a shower or two on Sunday. But the sun will be back out there with 26 degrees.
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5: Here's something that'll get you thinking. Who is that one person, the person, who had the most influence on your life? I know, pretty deep for a Friday. But think about it. That individual, that teacher slash coach, whoever, who believed in you, gave you confidence. And of course, it could be your mom or dad. My midget hockey coach, Tony McDonald, he was the first for me. Made me captain, had me drafted by the Cornwall Royals, the Danny Jeffrion days. But yeah, Tony, who's a bit of a legend among NHL scouts, he was the first adult to make me feel really good about myself. Who was it for you? A teacher? Good chance. I mean, teachers are the best. My role models weren't teachers. Mine were, like, as mentioned, Tony, and another Prescott legend, Jim McKay, JD, the golfer, a huge role model. And then fast forward to the radio years, and I'd be remiss not to acknowledge a radio executive by the name of Linda Benoit. We had worked together at the station that became The Bear. Anyway, she leaves and helps set up a new radio station in Brockville. Wants to know if I'd run the newsroom. Wasn't sure, like, am I going backwards? But I agree. On one condition, that I get to do these rants on the radio. Well, what do you mean, a rant? And that's how it went down. And I remember saying, please, Linda, just give me 3 months. She believed in me. And without her, I don't know. Good chance I wouldn't be doing these rants. Hey, I'm floating all over the place, and that's okay. It's Friday. But the question remains, that one person or two who had the most influence on your life. Love to hear your story. I'm Randall Moore.
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0: I'd be lying if I said I wasn't looking forward to seeing those guys tonight in Calabogie. Last time we were out there, it was the pouring rain. There may be rain later on today throughout the afternoon.
1: Won't melt.
0: That kind of stuff.
1: Go enjoy.
0: No, they didn't melt. They did pretty good.
1: No, you won't melt.
0: Hey, you ready to do a little sing-along?
1: You are. Yes.

0: there it is. It is now official, man. Welcome to another one. Seeing you 2 days in a row. I'm not used to that.
1: It's like so weird.
0: It was really, I thought it was really nice of the bosses and welcoming you in here yesterday. And
1: I appreciate it.
0: Letting you know that, you know.
1: Yeah, it was very sweet.
0: As Danny said it, you're 20% of Cornicky's week. So you might as well be in here for report card day.
1: Thank you, Danny, again.
0: Yeah, listen, I was just glad.
1: Yeah, me too.
0: Been part of a lot of things around here over the last 10 years.
1: Just kind of a little bit.
0: I have a question for you.
1: Okay.
0: Yeah, I was mentioning the guy on the stand-up scooter.
1: I haven't seen him yet.
0: You'll see him when he goes by.
1: Is he going like
0: 50? He's going faster than the cars.
1: Get out.
0: And I look at that and I think.
1: Are you sure?
0: Trust me, you'll know.
1: Have you put a radar gun on him?
0: Well, I don't need to.
1: You should get one.
0: Okay, hang on. Okay. Settle down, girl. Chill. So he's going to go with him by in a minute, right? And now I look at that and I go,
1: okay.
0: That's crazy. But I also go, cool.
1: Right? Because that's you.
0: That's in me. That kind of craps in me.
1: That's your brain.
0: Yesterday,
1: okay.
0: Kim and I were going out. We're kind of on the side streets around us, and we're working our way to go to the grocery store.
1: Okay.
0: And there's this kid, and he can't be older than about 16.
1: Okay.
0: And he's got one of these electric stand-up scooters.
1: Okay.
0: And as he comes around the corner, and he's on the sidewalk, and he's a little shaky. He's moving.
1: Okay, a little shaky. On the sidewalk?
0: Well, he's riding it on the sidewalk.
1: Okay.
0: But as he comes around the corner, he obviously had to go pick up 2 cases of pop, okay?
1: Okay.
0: He had 2 12-packs of, like, Orange Crush and Coca-Cola.
1: Yeah.
0: And he obviously can't carry it. So the, where you normally stand, he put both cases of the soft drink. And he was 1 foot near the back wheel, 1 foot standing on the soft drinks. And he's doing like 20K an hour.
1: He's balancing
0: these. And he's getting home at speed. Kim looks at him and goes, look at this idiot. As I'm going, check this cool dude out. Meanwhile, she looks at me. She goes, look, I just got these guys all over the place.
1: Was she worried he was going to fall off?
0: He had no helmet. He had no nothing.
1: Oh.
0: He's moving at 15K an hour. He can't even stand on his scooter. And it's only got those like little 6-inch wheels,
1: teeny,
0: right?
1: Teeny little wheels. Yeah.
0: And so there he's sketchily going along.
1: But he's balanced, and
0: I'm like, that's brilliant. And she goes, what do you mean? Like the guy's going to wipe out in traffic or something. I said, he's got a scooter. He had to go get some soft drink. He can't carry the scooter and a soft drink. He's like, what am I going to do here?
1: I'm going to balance them.
0: I'm going to balance him. And so he could have been a delivery driver for anyways. So he's going, and it just shows how different we are.
1: Yeah.
0: Because she always is looking at me and shaking my head on things.
1: Because you're a big
0: child. That's awesome. And I'm thinking, there's a 16, and I'm thinking, he's brilliant.
1: Yeah.
0: He's thought of this. How am I going to get
1: home?
0: How am I
1: going to
0: get all this crap home, man?
1: And he was riding on the sidewalk the whole time you saw him?
0: That's just when I saw him. He might have been on the road the rest of the time.
1: Okay.
0: But again, it was a sketchy position.
1: Right.
0: But I thought, that's using your head, kid. And meanwhile, Kim's like, he's got no brain.
1: Okay.
0: And we're like,
1: so you're way far apart on that. So you're asking for my opinion on it?
0: Yeah, was he cool or was he an idiot on doing that?
1: I'm in the middle.
0: No.
1: Okay, hold on, dude. Just listen.
0: No middle.
1: No, it's absolutely brilliant how he was balancing and stuff, and he was on the sidewalk.
0: Yeah.
1: However,
0: you
1: gotta wear a helmet.
0: No,
1: I'm a mama, okay? So yes, it's brilliant. Yes, it was ingenious. Yes, kudos to a young kid how am I going to get this home? Maybe he's a skateboarder, too, so his balance is really good. However, you need a freaking helmet because those things, I'm sorry, are a little bit dangerous. Yeah. So I'm half and half. I'm half on your side. Yeah, that's wicked awesome. And half, oh, my God, you're an idiot for not wearing a helmet.
0: Kim was ready to pull out the manual that says not for not for intended use. Meanwhile, at 17, 18,
1: and
0: 19...
1: Go, boy!
0: I can guarantee you one thing. With me and my buddies, it would have been, who's the first one that can bring 48 beers home on your scooter while standing?
1: It would have been way worse because you are cornholing.
0: Anyways, I thought Kim was brilliant yesterday.
1: No, it's a good thing. It's cool. Kudos to him. However, safety.
0: Wait for the guy that's going to go whip him by here. Mere moments.
1: Yeah.
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5: We're still doing well over the Queensland. Highway 416 headed northbound or southbound. Highway 174 looks good this morning. And I'm not seeing any major problems yet on city streets. We're moving well over our bridges. 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

0: just the right amount of sugar in my coffee this morning.
1: Not mine. Now
2: I got...
0: They didn't give you enough? They messed up in there, didn't they? I think we have some in the fridge over there. And thank you, by the way.
1: You're welcome. For
0: just
1: what?
0: Just putting that smoked meat brisket.
1: Oh, finally. I forgot it yesterday.
0: A little smoked meat pizza action.
1: Kenzie. It's Kenzie.
0: Yeah, I got to thank your daughter.
1: But I paid for it.
0: Well, then I thank Mama.
1: It's a double.
0: Yeah, we were talking about you know, radio, and yesterday was, we just call it report card day.
1: Right.
0: I've been in this a long time.
1: Me too, sort of.
0: Yeah.
1: Just a snush.
0: 30-odd years ago.
1: Snush.
0: What year would have you started radio? 92, 93?
1: 1990,
0: okay.
1: August.
0: So you would have had about 2 years. Yeah.
1: Pardon? You were ahead 2 years of me?
0: Yeah, would have had 2 more years than I did.
1: Oh, I had 2 more years
0: than you?
1: Get out. You mean I'm 2 years more seasoned than you are?
0: Well, sort of. If you add up all the years, I probably got you beat now.
1: Yeah, you do, probably.
0: I've spent time on the beach, too.
1: But, that beach.
0: And we always have, like, I've got tons of stuff from all the stations that I've worked
1: so
0: in.
1: Do I.
0: I got snowsuits.
1: Yes.
0: I've got t-shirts.
1: I mean,
0: I got buckets
1: boxes.
0: Of t-shirts.
1: Me, too.
0: I just don't have
1: That's
0: enough
1: crazy.
0: Rebel ones.
1: Yeah.
0: I can. If anybody wants a t-shirt from one of my old radio stations.
1: I've got tons of bear ones.
0: Do you still?
1: Oh, yeah. 54 Rock, too.
0: Places that are no longer with us.
1: Uh-huh.
0: And so you brought in some sticky pads this morning.
1: No, they're
0: not
1: sticky. They're just
0: Okay.
1: Rip.
0: Non-sticky notepads.
1: Peel.
0: For the short-lived Virgin Radio, 106.9, where rock goes to die, I guess.
1: Yes, where rock goes to die, and it died.
0: And then, you know... Yesterday, and made it known to the owner, because we're a small company.
1: Yes.
0: And, right. And how grateful I was that, you know, I was, and it'll be the same thing.
1: Yeah, 100%.
0: And they're very nice people.
1: Absolutely.
0: The Torreses are a very nice family, nice people. They're fun to work for.
1: Mm-hmm.
0: And you know, the decisions we make around here aren't nearly that level. The big corporate
1: yes.
0: world, right?
1: Agreed.
0: And I, you know, with the bear being what it was in such a great station in this town. And then somebody around a boardroom table went, we should change this.
1: Yeah, we're going to get rid of it.
0: We used to say that's like pulling the goalie when you had the lead.
1: Exactly.
0: And so here you got, now you brought me in some Virgin Radio memorabilia.
1: Don't want them.
0: Well, no, nobody did apparently.
1: No.
0: Nobody wanted it then either.
1: Yeah, right?
0: But we were just talking about a friend of ours who was at the time, the boss in there. Not the guy that made that decision, but the guy when this thing failed.
1: Yeah.
0: Guy named Bruce.
1: Yeah.
0: Who went on the radio and took the heat for the corporate dudes who had made the decision to change everything over
1: he
0: and
1: did.
0: Apologized to the city of Ottawa and basically said, but you know what? We're bringing the bear back.
1: Exactly.
0: And I just remember when that went down at the time. And it was like, oh, they threw him underneath the bus.
1: Oh, they did.
0: He was a wonderful
1: I loved working for Bruce and Sarah. Yeah. They were awesome.
0: A lot of good people.
1: Yeah.
0: Sometimes you didn't know where those decisions were coming
1: from
0: once the door closed, but that ain't the case around here, man.
1: Yeah.
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9: It's still a quiet drive on the Queensway this Friday morning. I'm not seeing any major issues. Highway 416 looks good northbound and southbound. Highway 174 is also clear, and we're still doing well on city streets. We just have that ongoing road work through Riverside Drive and Bank Street. You will start to find some minor volume. 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
10: A new pilot project aimed at improving student safety is rolling out on Ottawa roads. 10 school buses will now be equipped with technology designed to detect and document drivers who illegally pass stopped school buses. The initiative comes amid ongoing concerns about motorists failing to obey school bus stop arms and flashing lights, putting children at risk as they board or exit their buses. The technology will collect data on incidents where drivers fail to stop, helping authorities better understand the scope of the problem across the city. The OPS has charged a man in relation to a stabbing that occurred on Rideau Street Wednesday morning. Police believe the unprovoked attack occurred just before 11 a.m. on the sidewalk in the 300 block of Rideau Street. Witnesses say a suspect approached and stabbed a victim that fled. The victim sustained serious but non-life-threatening injuries. The Central Investigation Section has charged 57-year-old Mohamed Elio with one charge each of assault caused bodily harm, assault with a weapon, possess weapon dangerous, and carry concealed weapon. Ottawa police have laid charges against two people in connection with a shooting that occurred in the city on Wednesday. Investigators with the Ottawa Police Service Guns and Gangs Unit announced that a 45-year-old woman and a 21-year-old man were taken into custody. Both suspects were charged with several firearms-related offenses. Specific details about the allegations and the circumstances surrounding the shooting were not immediately released. Police continue to investigate and advise anyone with information to contact the Ottawa Police Service Guns and Gangs Unit. In sports, Montreal native Félix Auger-Aliassime will not see the final in Roland Garros. The Canadian star player was ranked fourth in the French Open, and all the top seeds had dropped out, but he lost in the quarterfinal to Italy's 10th-ranked Flavio Caboli. A dejected Aliassime said he is not the player he wants to be. From the Skywards News Center, I'm Captain Frank.
0: CFL season got underway yesterday, and that all kicked off with the

25 degrees, no complaints there. Sunday looking a little better, cloudy, chance of showers, and 26 degrees. We'll be kicking off the week next week filled with sunshine as well. And the Super One, we'll get him on the phone in the next couple of moments. Super Kyle Humphrey joining us on a Friday.

0: Well, sometimes I'm a bit of a lonely boy in here during the course of the week, but not the case on a Friday when it becomes Bex and Cornicky in the morning.
1: No, Cornicky with Bex.
0: And one other person.
1: Super Kyle.
0: He's got his own theme song. And here's the man whose chair is in the air. More times than not, Super Kyle Humphrey on the horn with us on a Friday. Good morning, buddy.
2: Yo, what's going on, everybody? What Friday it is.
0: It is.
1: Good morning. Are you good there, bud?
0: Are you trying to convince yourself it's Friday or what?
2: I am. I'm trying to... Oh, my goodness. It's been a week. What a week it's been. What a week it's about to be. Oh, my goodness.
0: Yeah, some good things happening for you, and especially when I mentioned last week that... you're kind of taking over Stopgap, and this is an organization that is trying to make venues more accessible to those that require it. And sometimes, you know, putting ramps in and all that kind of stuff. Just trying to make the city a better place for everybody that lives in it. And it was great to hear that city council was supporting in that, but it sounds like they might be putting their money where their mouth is.
2: Yeah, so the vote for the stopgap is officially coming this week. And then we'll have the Accessibility Advisory Committee meeting as well, which, again, I am not part of the Accessibility Advisory Committee. So when I say I'm going to these meetings, I'm going as an unpaid delegate. And so just for any of the mayor's staff that might be listening, I am not a paid delegate going to these meetings.
1: No kidding.
2: However, Councillor Marty Carr and I have been talking, and honestly, she's really been the biggest cog behind this and getting all this stuff going. She has been a huge supporter of everything I've done. So I'm looking forward to seeing what's to come. I'll be working out of her office a few hours a week, actually.
1: Excellent.
2: Hoping to connect with some companies. So, if you are a company that does need, no matter where you are in Ottawa, does need one step up ramp, let me know, and we can go from there. You know, I mean, you can definitely contact me on the Instagrams there, but. Hopefully, I will have a city email at some point soon that we can use.
1: I really hope so.
0: You're not, and you know, the beautiful thing is here, it's starting with not tons of cash. I mean, it's $10,000, but again, you're able to affect change with even a small amount of cash. It doesn't have to be millions of dollars to go in to start making things a little bit better, right?
2: You know what? It starts with $500, you know, to be able to just build a single ramp, and then we go from there. You know, it's not like we need the millions. It's not like we need the tens of thousands right away. It's this kind of stuff that proves the point. You know, it's almost like a pilot project in and of itself, where we're going to find out just how many businesses. And I've already seen lots of businesses that already have this stuff because of the great work that the company Build Able has been doing to supply the ramps for this project. So... looking forward to making sure that people have access to this stuff and people can get into the venues to you know, see the shows and get into the businesses to patronize and also to hopefully work there one day and you know, grow the economy in that way as well.
0: Well, for a guy that makes his, you know, moves around town in a chair, give me an idea. How many places that you go to are actually accessible to you, percentage-wise? Is it 5%, 10%, more, less? How many places are equipped to have you easily get in and out of their place?
2: Oh, goodness. I spend most of my time downtown, which shrinks that exponentially. I mean, you know what?
0: It's not even 10%, is it?
2: It's not even 10%, no. There's a lot of places downtown that aren't, and you know, I mean, I've been talking with a bunch of the places they put on the shows, and you know, they've been asking, you know, can you help us get a ramp? Can you help us get a lift? Even in some places are so old they need an entire revamp.
0: Yeah,
2: you know, I mean, you know, I love me some Rainbow, and you know, they that's just a castle in and of itself.
0: It'll be cheaper to parachute you in.
1: Yes.
0: Than to retrofit that plane.
1: Here comes Super Kyle.
2: That's it. Yeah. Don't tap me. Oh, my goodness.
0: Wow, that chair really is in the air, man. At about 500 feet. It reminds me of that scene from Air America when, flying in on the bottom of the helicopter. See if we can make that happen for you.
1: Yeah.
0: Dude, hey, listen, we're glad they're doing it. We're glad there's city councilors that are listening, paying attention, taking it seriously. And it's incremental, but you're the guy to do it. So awesome.
2: Honestly, Mayor Sutcliffe, Sean Menard, all the city councilors throughout the years who've really made an impact, whether that's on transit, on accessibility in and of itself, all of you, I am forever grateful, Alan Hubley. Just everyone who's taken a minute to even coach me, you know, on how to do, what to do, what's proper protocol. Just everyone that's been involved in all of this stuff is, and then we come to my friend Stu Schwartz. Stuntman Stu, who is constantly saying run for office. So this very well may happen, but it's going to be in 2030.
0: 2030. We'll see. You got time to make the signs.
2: That's it. My city councilor is planning on the rumor has it running for MPP in 2030. So I'll take over her spot at that point.
0: Right on. Cool. Well, dude, look forward to, everything. Again, you know what? As far as city council, you start showing pictures of these ramps going in and stuff. They've got some hard copy of something to show off just to the city itself. It's like, take a look at what we're actually doing, you know? And again, there's some dollars being spent wisely, and it's not
1: very
0: over the top.
1: Wisely.
0: All right, so hanging out this weekend, you're out at Blackburn Hamlet. What, they got the fair going on?
2: That's it. Blackburn Hamlet Fun Fair is happening this weekend. We have the parade to start. Everything kicks off tonight, really. However, tomorrow morning, I get up bright and early for the parade that starts quite early in the morning, and then we'll make our way down the road, and then get to the arena, and where there will be on Saturday night the ABBA experience.
1: Oh, cool! So,
0: wow, it's a drag that I'm going to Calabogie.
1: I love ABBA.
0: Now I'm torn between two lovers: Gloria Sons or an ABBA tribute. Oh God! If only there was two of me.
1: Oh boy! No, be careful, no. Could you imagine that guy,
0: dude? Have a good time.
1: Yes. And how can people get a hold of you, Kyle?
2: So you can find me this weekend in Blackburn.
0: How can we find the little dancing queen?
2: Come find me on Instagram. I'll have a whole bunch of stuff posted there about things to come. Super Kyle M.E. Humphrey on Instagram. And Stopgap has decided to take over all of the social media there. So I will not be running a Stopgap Ottawa anything.
0: Okay. Very cool.
1: Well, have fun.
2: Thank you so much.
1: Don't listen to Cornholio.
0: Enjoy a corn dog when you're down there at least.
2: Oh, absolutely.
1: Have some junk food for me because I can't eat it.
0: Corn dog and some tiny Tom donuts, man. That's the way to go at any fair.
1: Delish.
0: Okay, my friend. You have yourself a great little weekend. Keep that chair in the air, brother.
2: You guys, too. Have a great weekend. Take care.
1: Have a great weekend, Kyle.
2: You too.
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4: It's still a quiet drive on the Queensway this Friday morning. I'm not seeing any major issues. Highway 416 looks good northbound and southbound. Highway 174 is also clear, and we're still doing well on city streets. We just have that ongoing road work through Riverside Drive and Bank Street. 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

0: not a ton of time here. Getting ready to head down the internet superhighway in a couple months. I think I got a couple of good stories, actually. How to make money by going to the Outback Steakhouse. Yeah, the easy way, sort of. In addition to that, you're still listening for the Lotto Max tracks this morning, which is Mama, I'm Coming Home. I knew you'd be okay with some Ozzy Osbourne.
1: Oh, yes,
0: so when that happens, that's when you want to text 730-1144. That text could make you rich at some point tonight.
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7: Traffic update.
1: On the Queensway eastbound, I'm just seeing construction-related delays through Green Bank as well as westbound through Woodruff. And Highway 416 is still looking good northbound or southbound. Highway 174 is problem-free. 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And that's the latest traffic. I'm Antonia Altabonte.
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8: Ottawa police have laid charges against two people in connection with a shooting that occurred in the city on Wednesday. Investigators with the Ottawa Police Service Guns and Gangs Unit announced that a 45-year-old woman and a 21-year-old man were taken into custody. Both suspects were charged with several firearms-related offenses. Specific details about the allegations and the circumstances surrounding the shooting were not immediately released. Police continue to investigate and advise anyone with information to contact the Ottawa Police Service Guns and Gangs Unit. The OPS has charged a man in relation to a stabbing that occurred on Rideau Street Wednesday morning. Police believe the unprovoked attack occurred just before 11 a.m. on the sidewalk in the 300 block of Rideau Street. Witnesses say a suspect approached and stabbed a victim that fled. The victim sustained serious but non-life-threatening injuries. The Central Investigation Section has charged 57-year-old Mohamed Elio with one charge each of assault caused bodily harm, assault with a weapon, possess weapon dangerous, and carry concealed weapon. A new pilot project aimed at improving student safety is rolling out on Ottawa roads. 10 school buses will now be equipped with technology designed to detect and document drivers who illegally pass stop school buses. The initiative comes amid ongoing concerns about motorists failing to obey school bus stop arms and flashing lights, putting children at risk as they board or exit their buses. The technology will collect data on incidents where drivers fail to stop, helping authorities better understand the scope of the problem across the city. In sports, Montreal native Félix Auger-Aliassime will not see the final in Roland Garros. The Canadian star player was ranked fourth in the French Open, and all the top seeds had dropped out, but he lost in the quarterfinal to Italy's 10th-ranked Flavio Caboli. A dejected Aliassime said he is not the player he wants to be. From the Skywards News Center, I'm Captain Frank.
0: Oh, none of us are exactly what we want to be in this world. You just try your dang hardest, man. CFL. Sorry?
9: I said yes.
0: Oh, okay. Thank you.
9: CFL.
0: Yes. Alouettes over the Tiger Cats kicking off a brand new season last night. 30-27 for that win. Blue Bombers and Stamps tonight. Elks and the Red Blacks here in town at TD Place getting their season underway tomorrow night at 7 o'clock. Jays managed to pull one out and got a 7-2 win over the Braves yesterday. Now they're going to lose to the Orioles this weekend, probably.
9: They got beaten up
0: and they're not playing well.
9: Well, don't give them bad juju.
0: I invest a lot of time in my Blue Jays, and they have been disappointing.
9: Well, they'll do better.
0: Hurricane over the Knights yesterday, tying up that series, so one apiece for the Cup. Leaves five more to go. Tomorrow night, the Golden Knights will be hosting them in Vegas. And 13, let me just see, do we get anything? No, we're at 16 now. I beg you, tell the difference. 31 is where we're going later on today. It'll feel like 34, so a little bit of humidity out there. Tomorrow is supposed to be humid out as well, but there may be some showers, especially those out in Calabogie Way enjoying some music. There could be a thunderstorm thrown in for fun as well. Temperature around 25 will feel like 30. 26 on Sunday, just a chance of showers. Most of today is filled with that sunshine out there, and it'll be perfect. Heading down the internet.

0: You're gonna be okay.
1: Yeah,
0: over there,
1: you keep laughing. You keep the things I should keep my mouth shut about off the air just turn into the most vile things, and then I end up almost barfing in the garbage. And you laugh. Go ahead.
0: Every day, right around this time, I like to share with you some of the goofier stories that hopefully don't make you sick.
1: I really hope not.
0: I call it the internet superhighway.
1: What you got?
0: Here's a poor 18-year-old girl in Chicago was denied her diploma and escorted from her graduation after doing the splits on stage.
1: Get out.
0: That's all she did. She was very excited. She went to go get her diploma
1: and did a woohoo
0: and did the splits.
1: And she got thrown out.
0: Yeah, because the principal of the school said she made it all about herself and wasn't in the true spirit of it, denied giving her diploma, escorted her out of the ceremony.
1: No.
0: And she says a month later, still hasn't received it. She left the stage in tears.
1: Are you serial?
0: She said, nowhere does it say I can't do the splits.
1: Exactly. She was excited and she was celebrating the achievement of graduating. That's not acceptable.
0: That is why high school on the final day proves that it's nothing but BS. And that's the truth.
1: Yes.
0: Here's a lady ended up getting the $1.5 million lottery win from the Outback Steakhouse. They didn't have a lottery. They just left some mashed potatoes on the floor in Sterling, Virginia. She slipped in those mashed potatoes, went face first into the hard floor while going to the restroom, and now says, well, that's how she spoke after hitting her face on the floor. She described what is serious ongoing injuries. Negligence keeping the floor clean. That's what she ended up winning, leaving debris too long.
1: Really?
0: Unreasonably dangerous.
1: Well, didn't she notice the pile of potatoes?
0: Look, it's America. You don't have to notice anything.
1: That's true.
0: It's up to everyone else to notice it
1: for winning, but she should have noticed.
0: And scientists, researchers, have discovered living yeast in the gut of Otzi, the Iceman. He's a 53-year-old mummy that was found frozen in the Alps.
1: Okay.
0: Well, they grabbed some of that living yeast and used it to create sourdough bread. They found cold adapted yeast in the remains that has survived in sub-zero temperatures for about 5,300 years, and it turned out to be what they described as a very, very good sourdough.
1: Oh, my God.
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3: On the Queensway westbound, expect road work slowing things down through Woodruff, eastbound also through Green Bank. And Highway 416 still looks good headed northbound or southbound. City streets, I'm still spotting the accident on Hawthorne Road near Stevenage Drive. Other than that, it's still a clear drive. Highway 174 westbound just slows through Jean d'Arc Boulevard. Air North is flying direct from Toronto to Whitehorse or Yellowknife. With meals and baggage included, see the midnight sun or the northern lights. Knowing there are no surprise fees, fly airnorth.com. And that's the latest traffic. I'm Antonia Altabonte.
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0: Mr. Bowie. Rebel Rock 101.7. It's Bex and Kornicki on your Friday. Happy to have you on the other side of it. And we're going to be real happy to have a whole bunch of customers and companies here in town going to be part of our Rebel Rock Summer Online Auction, which is coming up for you, the listener. It will start on June 16th, a Tuesday, running for 7 days, where you're going to have an opportunity to look at hundreds of items from local businesses. And then place your bids so that you can one day secure them for yourself. And
1: it's such a great deal for business owners to do this, to get involved in this.
0: Especially today.
1: Yeah.
0: Being a Friday and all, and, you know, it leaves us 1 week to get everything ready.
1: Mm-hmm.
0: Next week's a bit of a scramble. We'll gladly put you in next week as a business if you decide you want to get involved and donate your goods or services. But you're ripping yourself off. Because if you wait till next week, you're going to miss out on the 50% bonus that we're giving you. Yes, we'll give you 50% more in exchange for those goods and services. 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We're talking about Wake One Design this morning.
1: Oh, yes.
0: And Sean and Lisa.
1: Their spot. It's awesome.
0: And, you know, they made the boss man happy around here. His boat's looking good.
1: His boat looks awesome.
0: They can do the same for you. Mm-hmm. Anyhow, that's what it is all about, man. Get in touch with us by today if you're a business owner. And we'll get you hooked up. You will get 50% more advertising dollars for what you exchanged. I don't know if Capital's going to be on this year, but they had some nice barbecues for us last year.
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3: There's a stall now on the Queensway westbound at Rochester. Our right lane and shoulder is blocked. And I do see some building volume. Also expect slowdowns through Woodruff. Queensway eastbound stop and go from Highway 416 to about Woodruff. And it looks like the crash at Hawthorne has fully cleared. I'm not seeing any other major problems on city streets. This spring, get outside and commute the fun way. 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
3: And that's the latest traffic in Antonia Altamonte.
4: The OPS has charged a man in relation to a stabbing that occurred on Rideau Street Wednesday morning. Police believe the unprovoked attack occurred just before 11 a.m. on the sidewalk in the 300 block of Rideau Street. Witnesses say a suspect approached and stabbed a victim that fled. The victim sustained serious but non-life-threatening injuries. The Central Investigation Section has charged 57-year-old Mohamed Elio with one charge each of assault caused bodily harm, assault with a weapon, possess weapon dangerous, and carry concealed weapon. Ottawa police have laid charges against two people in connection with a shooting that occurred in the city on Wednesday. Investigators with the Ottawa Police Service Guns and Gangs Unit announced that a 45-year-old woman and a 21-year-old man were taken into custody. Both suspects were charged with several firearms-related offenses. Specific details about the allegations and the circumstances surrounding the shooting were not immediately released. Police continue to investigate and advise anyone with information to contact the Ottawa Police Service Guns and Gangs Unit. A new pilot project aimed at improving student safety is rolling out on Ottawa roads. 10 school buses will now be equipped with technology designed to detect and document drivers who illegally pass stopped school buses. The initiative comes amid ongoing concerns about motorists failing to obey school bus stop arms and flashing lights, putting children at risk as they board or exit their buses. The technology will collect data on incidents where drivers fail to stop, helping authorities better understand the scope of the problem across the city. In sports, Montreal native Félix Auger-Aliassime will not see the final in Roland Garros. The Canadian star player was ranked fourth in the French Open, and all the top seeds had dropped out, but he lost in the quarterfinal to Italy's 10th-ranked Flavio Caboli. A dejected Aliassime said he is not the player he wants to be. From the Skywards News Center, I'm Captain Frank.
5: Just be all you can be in this world. Nobody should ask for any more than that. NHL action last night saw the Hurricanes.

It's Tuesday, just in time for another $2 dog day. 16 degrees is where we are. 31 is where we're going. 31 will feel like 34. And then we might get some rain, some showers later this evening, maybe overnight, lingering tomorrow. Those going out to Calabogie for guitars and gasoline. They're saying some rain showers, possible thunderstorm tomorrow. 25 will feel warmer than that. So it'll be muggy, but hey, we're there to listen and enjoy some music. Oh, yeah. 26 on Sunday, chance of showers in, and it looks like the run of sun may continue into next week.

0: big finish. Rebel Rock 107. Whoa, not a big finish.
1: Huge.
0: I get to go see Mama next week.
1: Yay!
0: It's been a long stretch. Normally it's about every five weeks.
1: Aww.
0: Yes, but what am I? A little bit more than 2 months.
1: Oof.
0: And I never know what's going on, right? Everything good? Oh yeah.
1: Because they fib.
0: Oh, yeah.
1: They fib.
0: Yes.
1: To make you feel like
0: they don't want you to worry.
1: Yeah.
0: Mm-hmm. But, yeah, Mom turning 89 this year. Still looking at her. She's got a great condo out in Whitby. And, slowly starting to get involved with her condo board now.
1: Yep.
0: She tells me about all the stupid things people complain about.
1: My dad used to run their condo board at their condo.
0: It's amazing what people... My mom's like, it's amazing what people complain about, she says.
1: Oh, it's crazy.
0: They bought a new garage door at her condo, apparently, and... Some people were having a problem using their remote control to get the door up and down. But she goes, each person had to stand up and give their little story. And she goes, it's like a 10-minute story how they had an engine. She goes, I don't know if I'm going to the next one.
1: They're doing their social butterfly stuff while trying to fix the issues.
0: Yes. But I told Mom, you got to get to meet some people. So that's one way to do it. Show up where they are.
1: Exactly.
0: You might find one person next to you that thinks everyone's stupid too. And then now you got a friend.
1: Exactly. That's perfect.
0: I'm with you. These people are nuts.
1: Right?
0: Mama.
1: I'm coming home.
0: And that just happened to be this morning's Lotto Max track.
1: For a $15 million chance in the Lotto Max draw tonight. Plus 15 $100,000 prizes up for grabs.
0: Are you paying attention?
1: Sort of, kind of, but not really.
0: That's all right.
1: Yeah, you know.
0: Hey, 100 bucks can only go to one person. I'll get some details off them shortly and try to hook them up.
1: And congrats goes to...
0: Make sure that wheel stops. There it is. Dalius Poskus.
1: Right?
0: Dalius Poskus.
1: That's a cool name.
0: There you go, Dalius.
1: I've never heard that name on
0: D-A-L-I-U-S.
1: That is wicked cool.
0: There we go.
1: Congratulations, Dalius. I hope I'm pronouncing it correctly.
0: It'd be easy to find if you win $10 million.
1: Yeah,
0: each and every one of your friends and people you never even knew care about you will suddenly be your friend.
1: It's actually $15 million tonight.
0: Yeah.
1: You said 10.
0: Did I?
1: Yeah.
0: Well, I was going to keep it.
1: Just like...
0: Dalius, look, if you win it, Dalius, you don't have any problem. Give me five of that 15, right?
1: Oh,
0: I mean, you know, come on.
1: Wow, dude, that's a big ass.
0: Guy's hooking you up, man.
1: That's a big ass.
0: Dalius Poskus. There can't be many of them in town,
1: no,
0: so the one and only. Congratulations.
1: That's awesome.
0: Wait till you see how many new friends you get if you win $15 million. Even
1: if
0: you
1: careful.
0: Don't give me $5 million of
1: them. Oh.
2: Traffic update.
3: There's a stall now on the Queensway westbound at Rochester. Our right lane and shoulder is blocked. And I do see some building volume. Also expect slowdowns through Woodruff. Queensway eastbound stop and go from Highway 416 to about Woodruff. And it looks like the crash at Hawthorne has fully cleared. I'm not seeing any other major problems on city streets. This spring, get outside and commute the fun way. 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
1: Rebel
0: Did Rock 101. No. You didn't. It's just I'm going to help you out with something.
1: Okay.
0: It's Rebel Rock, and it's Kornicki with you this morning. Happy to have you on the other side of it. And you just mentioned that.
1: I'm just a wee little Bex over here. Good morning, Rebellion.
0: Talking about some stuff that possibly you might need doing
1: in
0: your place.
1: I need quotes, yeah.
0: And one of the things that you may be looking at is some new driveway getting paved.
1: I need my culvert fixed because I pay a rainwater tax because I'm on well and septic, and because I'm not on city water, they decided to put a rainwater tax for my culvert, but yet the city won't fix my culvert, and it's popping. I have a motocross whoop at the end of my laneway. I gotta fix it.
0: All right.
1: On my dime.
0: Do me a favor.
1: Yeesh.
0: Before you sign a deal with a company to come pave your driveway.
1: Yes.
0: You come to me.
1: I will.
0: I will tell you whether to accept it.
1: Okay.
0: Or to go back and tell them what to do in order to get your business.
1: Okay.
0: My dad.
1: Yep.
0: He was regarded right across this country. Anyways.
1: Yep.
0: Worked in the oil industry.
1: Mm-hmm.
0: Part of what he did for many, many years was sell all the stuff that goes into asphalt.
1: Okay.
0: Okay?
1: Mm-hmm.
0: Big clients in the restaurant.
1: Huge. Yeah.
0: Lots of stories to go along with that, too. So Dad taught me early on when we have our driveway done, you know, every 15 years or so.
1: Right.
0: My dad would also arrange to get everyone else's done that wanted it on the street.
1: Because he would get the deal.
0: But he would also get it done properly.
1: Right.
0: Because he knew how it was supposed to go down.
1: Okay.
0: One of the things that a lot of paving places, you know, they knock on your door and they want to come pave your driveway. Mm-hmm. And they're like, we got, you know, and they give you a quote. And you're like, okay, let's go for it. 99% of people they just don't know.
1: Uh-huh.
0: Falls within the price range, whatever.
1: Okay.
0: They don't know. But there's so many things
1: that can
0: be done wrong for the same price.
1: For example, what?
0: And I can tell you some info that'll make paving companies go, shut up, man. Don't tell people this.
1: Okay, no, you don't want to go there because you know.
0: Here's the thing. If they're coming to tear up a driveway that's already there, okay, to replace it.
1: Yeah.
0: They should tear it all up.
1: Mm-hmm.
0: Put some gravel down.
1: Absolutely.
0: Roll the steamroller over.
1: Yes.
0: And then leave it for about a week. Okay.
1: Oh, really?
0: Okay. You'll see a lot of places they'll come and they'll scoop up your driveway. They'll throw some gravel down. Next thing you know, they're throwing some asphalt down.
1: Yeah, a whole bunch of my neighbors have had that done right away. Boom, boom, boom.
0: Guess what? That just took 5 years off your driveway. Okay.
1: Ooh.
0: So what happens is if they don't leave it long enough, it settles in weird ways. And then if they don't do it properly, then your driveway is going to start
1: crooked
0: settling.
1: And cracking and
0: sinking.
1: Yeah.
0: And so
1: makes
0: they don't.
1: Sense.
0: So if they like, we'll be back in a week after we do this to pave it. You're
1: right.
0: Okay. I'm dealing with some good guys.
1: Okay.
0: The next thing you're going to ask them is how much pavement are you going to put down? And then you got to tell them this. I want 2 inches compact asphalt.
1: Okay.
0: That's when, if they're worth their salt, will stick around. If they're looking and go, no, nobody gets that.
1: Why?
0: Because that is the level of asphalt. Like, again, when they're doing streets and all the rest of this stuff.
1: That's
0: the proper level that it's supposed to be. So when they compact it at 2 inches,
1: it squishes.
0: If they put 2 inches and compact it, it goes to an inch.
1: Right.
0: Guess what? Take another 3 years off your driveway lasting. Okay? And the other thing my dad insisted on.
1: Okay.
0: Asphalt has to be laid extremely hot.
1: Yes.
0: My dad said, you want to do these 5 driveways? You show up first house of the day.
1: Uh-huh.
0: You don't start putting asphalt that's been sitting in a truck for 6 to 8 hours. 3 o'clock in the afternoon. Well, the stuff is like warm to the touch.
1: Right.
0: It's not hot anymore.
1: No, it has to be very hot.
0: And they put it down on your driveway and they roll the roller and boy, does it look good.
1: But then?
0: And then if the guy says to you, you got to put a sprinkler on it to cool it down.
1: You're kidding.
0: You can't park on it for a week.
1: Oh, I've seen all my neighbors
0: like that.
1: You just got burned.
0: Okay,
1: so what's with the no parking then? Why did you get burned? Explain.
0: Because the asphalt wasn't put down when it was hot enough. It was put down cold. So once they roll it, it's never going to set properly.
1: Got it.
0: Okay, and what they're hoping is that over a week it's going to kind of set on you. My neighbor, the guy from Toronto, who didn't want to be friends with anybody on the street, went and got his driveway paved the other day.
1: Uh-oh.
0: Had he become friends with us on the street, I could have told him how to make that $10,000 he just spent go to a proper job.
1: Oh, no.
0: They came, scooped it up.
1: Oh, no.
0: Laid some gravel, put the asphalt down the same afternoon.
1: Oh,
0: the truck had been sitting there all day long. Now the guy parked the other day, and he's got tire marks in his brand new $10,000 driveway. He's got it roped off again.
1: Oh, fantastic.
0: As my dad said, any place that tells you, no. Now, like they say, leave it a couple hours.
1: Right.
0: But he says, you imagine they pave roads.
1: Yes, and you can drive on them
0: as soon as the last steamroller is going up. The pylons come up, and you can drive on it forever.
1: Exactly.
0: If it's done properly, you should be able to be on it within a couple hours.
1: This is good.
0: So there you go, people.
1: Yeah. Thank you.
0: There's a lot there, but it's a lot of money.
1: It is.
0: And most of them are like, hey, it's going to look awesome.
1: Yeah, but they burn your butt.
0: We'll see it. That's the difference between seeing your paving guy in 15 years and calling a guy in 5 to do it
1: again. That makes sense. Thank you.
0: That's from my dad.
1: I appreciate it.
0: From wherever
1: that.
0: It is he's
1: Thank
0: right
1: you,
0: now.
1: Papa Kornicky.
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13: Rebel Rock Traffic Update.
14: It looks like the stall on the Queensway westbound near Rochester has cleared out quickly, as well as the volume. I'm just seeing volume Queensway westbound from about Maitland to Woodruff, and it looks like we're dealing with an accident before you hit Green Bank. Queensway eastbound also slows from Highway 416 to about Green Bank. And I'm not seeing any major problems with Highway 416 headed northbound or southbound. We're doing well so far. Looking for a little excitement? Drop the Ottawa River with Wilderness Tours. All the excitement you can handle from aisle to aisle, ages 5 and up wildernesstours.com. And that's the latest traffic. I'm Antonia Altabonte.
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15: A new pilot project aimed at improving student safety is rolling out on Ottawa roads. 10 school buses will now be equipped with technology designed to detect and document drivers who illegally pass stop school buses. The initiative comes amid ongoing concerns about motorists failing to obey school bus stop arms and flashing lights, putting children at risk as they board or exit their buses. The technology will collect data on incidents where drivers fail to stop, helping authorities better understand the scope of the problem across the city. The OPS has charged a man in relation to a stabbing that occurred on Rideau Street Wednesday morning. Police believe the unprovoked attack occurred just before 11 a.m. on the sidewalk in the 300 block of Rideau Street. Witnesses say a suspect approached and stabbed a victim that fled. The victim sustained serious but non-life-threatening injuries. The Central Investigation Section has charged 57-year-old Mohamed Elio with one charge each of assault caused bodily harm, assault with a weapon, possess weapon dangerous, and carry concealed weapon. Ottawa police have laid charges against two people in connection with a shooting that occurred in the city on Wednesday. Investigators with the Ottawa Police Service Guns and Gangs Unit announced that a 45-year-old woman and a 21-year-old man were taken into custody. Both suspects were charged with several firearms-related offenses. Specific details about the allegations and the circumstances surrounding the shooting were not immediately released. Police continue to investigate and advise anyone with information to contact the Ottawa Police Service Guns and Gangs Unit. In sports, Montreal native Félix Auger-Aliassime will not see the final in Roland Garros. The Canadian star player was ranked fourth in the French Open, and all the top seeds had dropped out, but he lost in the quarterfinal to Italy's 10th-ranked Flavio Caboli. A dejected Aliassime said he is not the player he wants to be. From the Skywards News Center, I'm Captain Frank.
0: Flavio, that's kind of a cool name. That's a cool name like Dalias Pascas.
1: I love that name.
0: He said we actually said his name right. We didn't butcher it on the air. So happy to hook you up, dude. Dalias, go check your emails right now. And you got a little something from us. And we'll get you hooked up, try to make you rich before the weekend's done. Excellent. CFL action underway yesterday with the Alouettes over the Tiger Cats. That's the first of the season. Alouettes won that one, 30-27. Red Blacks hosting the Elks for their first of the season. That's happening tomorrow at TD Place. Mm-hmm. Titans got one out of three against New York, so they're going to start their winning ways again on their way to the Tri-City Valley Cats in Troy, New York for the weekend. And Jays pulled a rabbit out of their hat in the form of a 7-2 win against the Braves, the number one team in all of baseball. Orioles are in town in Toronto this weekend. I'm anticipating a slaughter much like last week.
1: Stop.
0: It was not pretty.
1: Stop.
0: Their bats need to come alive. 18 is now, 31 is later. 31 will feel like 32, 33, maybe more. I don't know how tight your pants are. Anyway, some
1: Excuse
0: showers.
1: Me?
0: Well, it gets warm down there. Bat wing index will probably be starting next week. Some showers possibly overnight. They may be lingering tomorrow for those that are planning on heading out to Calabogie to enjoy some live music this week with guitars and gasoline. There could be a thunderstorm thrown in for fun tomorrow as well. Temperature not bad, though. 25, it'll feel warmer. 26 on Sunday. That's how we'll wrap up the weekend.
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10: Here's something that'll get you thinking. Who is that one person, the person, who had the most influence on your life? I know, pretty deep for a Friday, but think about it. That individual, that teacher slash coach, whoever, who believed in you, gave you confidence. And of course, it could be your mom or dad. My midget hockey coach, Tony McDonald, he was the first for me. Made me captain, had me drafted by the Cornwall Royals, the Danny Jeffrion days. But yeah, Tony, who's a bit of a legend among NHL scouts, he was the first adult to make me feel really good about myself. Who was it for you? A teacher? Good chance. I mean, teachers are the best. My role models weren't teachers. Mine were, like, as mentioned, Tony, and another Prescott legend, Jim McKay, JD, the golfer, a huge role model. And then fast forward to the radio years, and I'd be remiss not to acknowledge a radio executive by the name of Linda Benoit. We had worked together at the station that became The Bear. Anyway, she leaves and helps set up a new radio station in Broadfield. Wants to know if I'd run the newsroom. Wasn't sure, like, am I going backwards? But I agree, on one condition, that I get to do these rants on the radio. Well, what do you mean, a rant? That's how it went down. And I remember her saying, please, Linda, just give me 3 months. She believed in me. And without her, I don't know. Good chance I wouldn't be doing these rants. Hey, I'm floating all over the place, and that's okay. It's Friday. But the question remains, that one person or two who had the most influence on your life. Love to hear your story. I'm Randall Moore.
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1: Our leader, Cornicky, is the man who has dedicated his life to rock servitude
0: and afternoon naps.
1: And later, maybe a beer chaser.
2: I'll drink to that.
0: Ottawa's best rock in the morning. Cornicky, you're a god. Not really. Amen. 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

0: bunch of Canadian bands that are going to be at Calabogie Motorsports Park this weekend. And the other day I said, I guarantee one of them is going to do a Tragically Hip song. It seems to be a thing on summer tours now. That
1: it's awesome.
0: Finger 11, I know, dances into that. That'll be Saturday night. Mm-hmm. But Northern Pikes, Default, and Glorious Sons. Which one will dip into just a little bit of Tragically Hip at some point? Just break it as
1: great
0: a little
1: lineup.
0: As a little homage to one of the great Canadian bands.
1: Yes.
0: Anyway, that's going to be fun out there this weekend. Hooking you guys up with a bunch of shows this week, including that Guitars and Gasoline. There was another Rebel Rock Concert Series show that we told you about last week. Slummer Solder Tour with Hatebreed.
1: And a
0: whole bunch more.
1: Yeah.
0: Scary.
1: Oh, please.
0: I'm kidding.
1: Don't be a wimp.
0: Nothing scares me.
1: I don't know.
0: It doesn't necessarily mean it's my
1: it's not your
0: wheelhouse.
1: It's not your cup of tea type music.
0: But I always appreciate
1: a good musician.
0: Absolutely.
1: Right? Oh, there you go. It's good to see new genres.
0: And now we got another Rebel Rock Concert Series show. Those tickets are going on sale today for the band called Era.
1: Era, or is it Era?
0: I just say Era.
1: Okay, I've never heard of them.
0: Well, Alabama 2009.
1: Yes.
0: Okay, they're known as a musicians band.
1: Mm-hmm.
0: Not necessarily a household name yet, but in the metal scene, and among metalcore fans, are known as precision, consistency, and a technically impressive blow-your-mind show.
1: Gotcha. I'm on Wikipedia now.
0: And sometimes I online they go with crushing heaviness, soaring melodies, and impressive guitar work. That's what the reviewers say. But it's going to be a good night of some hard music.
1: Sounds
0: and maybe
1: good.
0: Something you don't necessarily
1: go
0: know
1: see
0: yet.
1: Often or know.
0: And to use an example of a band that I knew one of their songs. I didn't know what it was going to. The Mongolian Hard Rock Chanters.
1: Aren't they amazing?
0: The band called Who?
1: Yes.
0: H-U. They got some new stuff that's out right now. They were
1: incredible.
0: At the Bronson Center.
1: Mm-hmm.
0: I had never seen or heard.
1: I can't believe you'd never heard of them.
0: I had heard of them, what we played, but I'd taken like 65 minutes of it. And it was like
1: Isn't it wild?
0: I had ever experienced.
1: I am so bummed I missed that show.
0: Yeah.
1: Yeah.
0: And I couldn't leave. I'm going to go check out three or four.
1: Yeah.
0: I couldn't. I was at the back of the room going, this is awesome.
1: Aren't they amazing?
0: And again.
1: I'm so jealous.
0: Mongolian metal chanting isn't anything I thought I would have dug, but.
1: But you dug it.
0: Yeah.
1: Big time.
0: So we want to see if we can get a bunch of people that, A, know who Era is.
1: Okay.
0: And others that say, hey, I want to go find out what this is all
1: about.
0: Because
1: I've never heard of them.
0: Yeah.
1: And I want to go check it out.
0: Rebel Rock Concert Series show. This one going on September 22nd with Resolve, Chamber, Villanova. Again, something to check out. And Era on stage.
1: And they're playing where?
0: Bronson Center.
1: Thank you.
0: Thank you, Top Hat Home Comfort Services and Burke Sheet Metal for once again helping us put this together. Mm-hmm. Listen, if you want to go check it out, you can just text me, us, 730-1141. Text us anything. Just let me know you want in. Somehow let it be known that you would like
1: the ticket.
0: Whatever it is. Your choice on what it is that's going to entice me. But yeah, just let us
1: make
0: know
1: it good.
0: You want in.
1: Yeah. Make it good, Rebellion. Yeah. Make us laugh.
0: Maybe there'll be extra points for keenness.
1: Who's
0: the keener?
1: Who's the keener?
0: 730-1144. We'll get us a winner before we're done here in a few minutes.
1: Text now.
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3: And it looks like we have a crash just before you hit Green Bank. Queensway eastbound slows through Green Bank. Highway 416 is still doing well in both directions. We're clear on Highway 174 eastbound. It looks like just some construction-related delays through St. Joseph Boulevard, as well as on Riverside Drive through Bank Street. 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And that's the latest traffic. I'm Antonia Altavante.
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0: 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Yay, it's Friday. Listen, I think I found our person here, definitely for the Era show. Ready?
1: Okay, I'm ready.
0: I got a couple people that were like, oh, so good, I want to see him.
1: Yeah.
0: They just... This is better than that.
1: Oh, is it?
0: Brian Moretti.
1: Okay.
0: You're going to this Rebel Rock Concert Series show. This is the text we got. Mm-hmm. Oh, my God. Era is my absolute favorite. Never thought they would come to Ottawa. I heard one song randomly and immediately stopped what I was doing and had to find out who they were. And then listened to them for almost exclusively.
1: Oh, my God. I love that.
0: Please, please, please.
1: Oh, three pleases.
0: Consider me for the show. And if you haven't listened to them for yourself, get your life together and check them out.
1: Okay, I'll get my life together. Sorry, Brian. Holy crap.
0: Brian, after all this time, I still haven't got my life together.
1: Me neither. Sounds like twisted.
0: You got your crap together. Brian Moretti, September 22nd.
1: Yay, Brian. Congrats. I really hope you enjoy the show, and I will listen to them.
0: Sounds like he's going to be there. Yeah, well, we'll probably be there anyway. So
1: non-twisted.
0: Anyways, that's what we were looking for. Somebody that was like, just made their day, man.
1: Happy weekend to you, Brian.
0: Yeah, and happy weekend to you as well. Have a good one.
1: You too.
0: Getting ready to head down the road in a couple hours. Go check out some Magnolia signs later on tonight.
1: They rock.
0: We'll see if they're dancing in the rain out in Calabogie again.
1: It's the best, though, when it's not thunder and lightning out there and you have an outdoor venue and it just rains. It's cool, you know.
0: Thank you for coming in twice this week.
1: Thank you for having me.
0: Always.
1: And have a good weekend, Rebellion. Be safe out there. Enjoy guitars and gasoline this weekend.
0: Yeah, baby. See you next week.
1: Sure.
0: All right. Same pay, different week.
1: Absolutely.
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That should be an absolutely amazing show when it gets to town here on October 17th at Canadian Tire Center. And big or small, we like to go to the mall. And the Hard Rock Live's got some great shows coming up. Our Lady Peace and their one-year anniversary of Hard Rock Ottawa is going to be happening on Friday, July 3rd. And then you got the Tea Party in there on July 4th. Some nice bit of Canadiana happening right there. And it was a nice bit of Canadiana when I ended up going down and seeing David Wilcox and Kim Mitchell. And he ended up treating the crowd to a couple old Max Webster tunes, including this one.

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There it is, man. No clicking. Stick around. Lots coming up during the course of the day. We got 50-minute Rebel Rock Rides to get you through the work part of the day. And then, of course, you're on your way home later on this afternoon. Mr. Cub Carson will be in here, and he's got opportunities to get you into both of the Rebel Rock Concert Series shows we got coming up. Hatebreed and their Summer Slaughter Tour. That's September 12th at the Bronson Center. And the tickets that are going on sale as of 10 a.m. this morning for Era and their Drift Outlives the Earth Tour, Rebel Rock Concert Series show, September 22nd at the Bronson. That's a long ways away. I know there's some music coming my way later on this afternoon. Looking forward to seeing a few of you who are already out there camping at Calabogie Motorsports, all part of Guitars and Gasoline this weekend. Hey, maybe a little rain tomorrow, but hopefully some sunshine, some nice warm weather, and we know the tunes will be awesome. The first festival of the 2026 season. If we don't see you out there, have yourself a great weekend, and we'll meet back here bright and early Monday morning. See ya!

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1: What's up? Alien here. 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

0: 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So
1: what is the secret to staying young?
2: Oh, I stay out of the sun.
1: Stay out of the sun?
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1: The Nosferatu approach.
2: Some might see that.
1: Plus, double protection from the sun, because you'd need a big hat to cover the pointy ears.
2: I don't have the points, and my hair is much prettier.
1: Oh, wow. That's the kind of complimenting fit for a Renfield.
2: Damn it, I'm going to have to beg to my master again.
1: Huh. Okay. Well, I'm impressed with your vampire knowledge. Clearly someone watched Buffy.

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1: Hi.
0: Oh, are you phoning from just outside a 2008 Abercrombie & Fitch? Hi, teas and tanks are 20% off. What's going on with you?
1: How's it going?
0: Never felt more confident with less reason to be so. How are you?
1: I'm doing good, thanks.
0: Okay, well, I mean, the good news is your autobiography will be a quick read. Where are you?
1: I'm in the bathroom.
0: And the hits keep coming. Okay, I mean, I already say this too much in my own life, but why are you in the bathroom?
1: Because I sneezed and peed in my pants.
0: Go into radio, they said. You sneezed and you peed your pants.
1: Yeah.
0: Well, have you ever tried the reverse, peeing your pants first to see if it brings about a sneeze?
1: No, I haven't, actually. Might try it later.
0: Your move, America's Got Talent.
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It's the Greg B. Harrell Show. So this is pretty cool. A company called SeatPick did a study and asked, which city in North America has the most scheduled major concerts in a calendar year? Which city do you think it was? I'm going to tell you. Los Angeles, home to about 1,500 to 1,600 major notable concerts every year. Whew! Imagine the drawer of stubs after that.

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1: So how's life?
2: I just got back from getting my nails done.
1: You're in the carpentry trade. I'm kidding. So you got your fingernails done, is what you mean?
2: Well, I mean, it was just I went to my friend's house and she painted my nails, so.
1: Mm-hmm. Well, what'd you go with? Glowing yellow, so every time you point, you're E.T.?
2: I did black and gold.
1: Why black and gold?
2: I don't know. It just seems edgy, but you're rich.
1: Sorry. Can we back up a little here? Did you just say, I don't know?
2: Yes.
1: So the words I don't know had a job until you consolidated their work into I don't know.
2: Yeah.
1: And why has this happened?
2: I don't know. Brain runs fast.
1: And you've done it again. You put more words out of work by going with brain runs fast instead of my brain runs fast.
2: I told you, brain runs fast. Have to get word out quick.
1: Oh, that is not your brain running fast. That's your brain cutting corners so it can ditch work early.
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0: Rock 101.7. It's the Greg B. Harrell Show. You know, if there's one thing that people are always saying to me, it's, Greg, what's something that bothers you? Oh, I bought tortilla chips with maize, but then looked on both sides of the bag and couldn't find it. Another thing people are saying to me is, Greg B. Harrell, you don't have enough news from Fresno on your radio show. And you're thinking, Greg, why would I care what's going on in Fresno? Well, Fresno is a magical place, as we're about to find out when we listen to another actual clip from the Fresno Television News.
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1: Whoa, hi there.
0: What? Well, it's not video call. Why you sound so shocked?
1: Did I just reach the real Greg B. Harrell?
0: No, this is the fake Greg. Here, check the stitching. It's just dental floss.
1: Oh, gotcha.
0: Yeah. Mm. Well, what you up to?
1: Oh, you know, I'm trying to go home and I'm tired.
0: Oh, why are you tired?
1: I mean, just got off a 10-hour shift.
0: A 10-hour shift? Oh, my goodness. Are your paychecks issued by the Scrooge and Marley Company?
1: Yeah.
0: But in all seriousness, what keeps you at work for 10 hours?
1: I mean, I work at an animal hospital.
0: Oh, an animal hospital. That is wonderful. Oh, thank you so much for doing what you do.
1: Oh, well, thanks. I do like animals. I work in an ER, and it can be crazy sometimes, but yeah, I like it.
0: That's really special.
1: Oh, well, you know what? Thank you for being a radio DJ host. I'm sure it takes a very special kind of person to do that.
0: Well, you don't have to say it like Carmela Soprano covertly talking to Tony about work. It's radio.
1: Okay.
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Ottawa's best rock, Rebel Rock 101.7. It's the Greg B. Harrell Show. We've talked before on the program about this study done by a company called SeatPick that looked at which cities have the most record stores. They found that leading the pack is Tokyo, 224 record stores in the city. But who else is in the top five? Okay, so Tokyo is at one with 224 record stores. London, England has the second most record stores with about 110 within the city. Berlin at three with 98. Los Angeles in at four with 95 record shops. And New York is fifth with about 72 record stores within the city. Oh my gosh, I would love to overspend on a Japanese import in those spots.

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1: Do you still go to malls?
2: No.
1: How come?
2: They're just boring, I guess.
1: Well, I think that places that don't serve food on a stick are boring.
2: I mean, what's the point of a mall? You just walk around and people smell, and it's, so I don't want to be around all those yucky people with their nasty germs and stuff.
1: Right, okay. You know, I would like to revisit the scenarios where you are actively smelling people in public. But first, if you don't go to the mall, well, what do you wish on?
2: What do I wish on?
1: When you go to the mall, they always have that fountain somewhere, and you can throw in some change and make a wish.
2: Greg, I haven't made a fountain wish since I was, like, 8.
1: Oh, wow, you're missing out. I made 5 fountain wishes last weekend. Cost me 40% of my salary.
2: Oh, did they come true?
1: Not yet, no.
2: No.
1: But there is still time to bring back McDonald's pizza, fingers crossed. Okay, so if you had to make a mall fountain wish, what would you wish for?
2: Probably wish for like a corn dog or something.
1: Ah, food on a stick. Just like getting lost in the mall parking lot looking for your car, we've come full circle.
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1: 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It's pretty cool. Check it out. Let me know what you think. Or just shout what you think, and I'll probably be close enough to hear it. Amazing that people will brag about anything. Like, this vehicle makes frequent stops. It's like, okay, I mean, if there's traffic, mine does too.

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0: 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It's the Greg B. Harrell Show. You know, if you're like me, then you also believe all styles of eggs become scrambled eggs as you eat. But also, if you're like me, you're busy during the afternoon all week long. If that's the case, there's something very important you're missing. All the great TV that's on during the afternoon. Don't worry, I've got your back on this. Here's a sample of what you've missed on afternoon TV. Unless you're a stoner, it's not something you'd see. So here's what you missed on afternoon TV.
1: Is anyone here into baby talk?
2: 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She's going to be 7.
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1: You're hearing me pack a bowl.
0: You're packing a bowl?
1: Yeah.
0: And I take it you're not a ceramics dealer shipping out an eBay sale. Oh, no. Well, okay, how big is this bowl you're packing?
1: It's big enough.
0: Well, what are you, Clarence Boddicker talking to RoboCop? Big enough, Murphy.
1: Exactly.
0: You're going to get the munchies. You know that, right?
1: Dude, you don't even know. I'm going to go home and eat a whole box of Apple Jacks.
0: A is for apple. J is for just groove on it, man. We eat what we like. Can't you THC that? It's fine. Those are old Apple Jacks slogans, and I'm doing a play on words because it's comedically... It doesn't matter.
1: Man, I was going to say something, but I forgot what I was about to say.
0: Wow. This is going to be the easiest work of that bowl's career.
1: Man, yeah.
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14: Here's something that'll get you thinking. Who is that one person, the person, who had the most influence on your life? I know, pretty deep for a Friday, but think about it. That individual, that teacher slash coach, whoever, who believed in you, gave you confidence. And, of course, it could be your mom or dad. My midget hockey coach, Tony McDonald, he was the first for me. Made me captain, had me drafted by the Cornwall Royals, the Danny Jeffrion days. But yeah, Tony, who's a bit of a legend among NHL scouts, he was the first adult to make me feel really good about myself. Who was it for you? A teacher? Good chance. I mean, teachers are the best. My role models weren't teachers. Mine were, like, as mentioned, Tony, and another Prescott legend, Jim McKay, JD, the golfer, a huge role model. And then fast forward to the radio years, and I'd be remiss not to acknowledge a radio executive by the name of Linda Benoit. We'd worked together at the station that became The Bear. Anyway, she leaves and helps set up a new radio station in Brockville. Wants to know if I'd run the newsroom. Wasn't sure, like, am I going backwards? But I agree, on one condition, that I get to do these rants on the radio. Well, what do you mean, a rant? And that's how it went down. And I remember saying, please, Linda, just give me 3 months. She believed in me. And without her, I don't know. Good chance I wouldn't be doing these rants. Hey, I'm floating all over the place, and that's okay. It's Friday. But the question remains, that one person or two who had the most influence on your life. Love to hear your story. I'm Randall Moore.
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Omaha's best rock, Rebel Rock 101.7. It's the Greg B. Harrell Show. We talk about weird stuff you're not going to hear on other shows. This company called SeatPick did a study, and they asked, what major city in the world has the most music venues? In at number one, Chicago. Yeah, 151 venues. That beats L.A. at number two with 135 venues. New York at number three with 124 music venues. Seoul, South Korea at 115 in the four spot. And Atlanta with 112 music venues sits at number five in the world. Ain't that something? The answer is yes, it is.

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1: What you up to?
2: Nothing.
1: Nothing. Ooh, is Parmenides there?
2: Yeah.
1: So Parmenides was an ancient Greek philosopher who first introduced the concept of nothingness.
2: All right.
1: Yeah, good times. Or as Heidegger would say, what times? Okay, strike two. So where are you? Where are you off to?
2: On my way home, actually.
1: Oh, here we go. What happens when you get home?
2: Bed.
1: What, instantly?
2: Yeah, long day.
1: So, sorry, is this Snorlax calling? So you flop on the couch and then instant pass out?
2: I mean, I gotta change first and then I'll go to bed, you know?
1: Change clothes or are you a shapeshifter?
3: What's up? 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
1: So everything on the menu is vegan.
2: 100%. Everything. Every single thing is vegan there on the menu.
1: Wow, that's fun. Nice to see vegetables getting the work.
2: No.
1: You know, I'll tell you something. One of my favorite spots ever is an all-vegan restaurant in New York called Dirt Candy. What a name.
2: I am so onto that.
1: Yeah. And they used to do, you won't believe this, a carrot hot dog.
2: Oh, wow.
1: Now, I know it sounds like a scheme Alfalfa would cook up to earn the Rascals some candy money, but it was actually awesome. Yeah, amazing how far vegan and vegetarian food has come.
2: There's so many different options for people now. Even if you're not vegan, vegetarian, it's like you can still have these things and enjoy them.
1: Oh, yeah. Years ago, the options for veggie burgers were so limited. You had your choice between a grain patty that crumbles like an ancient ruin or a hockey puck with grill marks. Yeah, I raise a vegan toast to you with mashed banana in lieu of butter.

0: 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Well, you know, I'll tell you, I'm super impressed that you were able to name a video game song just from hearing me hum it. It's quite a skill. Well, skill-ish.
1: But I got one for you.
0: Oh, here we go.
1: Okay, you ready?
0: Mm-hmm. That's from Zelda on Nintendo 64.
1: Yeah.
0: Yeah, this would be a creepy thing to say in any other situation, but I taught my mouth to do that in the woods. Yeah, I played that on the old ocarina.
1: But what song?
0: Oh, I see. The actual title of the song. Is it called Stairway to Hyrule? No, I'm not going to remember. So please, just tell everyone, hey, listen. Appreciate you getting that reference. Okay, so what is the name of that Zelda song?
1: It's Saria's song.
0: That's right, Saria's song, yeah.
1: Yeah, the most mainstream Zelda song, man.
0: Oh, yeah, so mainstream. I mean, what club isn't bumping that at 2 a.m.?
2: Here's what's happening, Ottawa. 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

First of all, wow, I guess that's a boogie, the life we love to live. And the second one, that's easy. That's all the many more things we have to give. But remember, the third one is the rhythm, and it's still strange yet. And that's just a preview of the things you're gonna get.

Ottawa's best rock, Rebel Rock 101.7. It's the Greg B. Harrell Show. We've been diving into this cool study done by a company called SeatPick that asked all sorts of fascinating music questions about cities. Here's one of them. What city in the world has the most musical instrument stores? Chennai, India. They have 176 musical instrument stores. The closest in North America to the top of the list? Boston. Yeah, they got 129 musical instrument shops. Whew, I would love to be too scared that I'll drop a guitar at those places.

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2: Yo, what up, Greg?
1: Wow, okay, what a question. I don't even think my doctor wants to know that answer. What's going on?
2: You know, nothing much.
1: All right, cool. We'll just let it breathe.
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1: Oh, here we go.
2: Surprised that I was able to get through to you on a second day in a row.
1: What? And you called back? Wow. I mean, that is more toxic than Blair and Chuck.
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1: Oh, post-school. So now you're checking out my show to learn a little more.
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1: 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Hey, let's be honest here. Music, news, traffic, or just appetizers, right? The main course? 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
1: Place for Writers.
0: Wow, you'd think they'd be able to come up with a better name. So why are you going to a Place for Writers?
1: No, I'm the writer.
0: Oh, okay. Now, do you say I'm a writer because it's quicker to say that than I'm difficult to deal with?
1: Why are writers notoriously difficult people?
0: Well, imagine if you spent all day with grammar.
1: Because I hear that about actors, you know.
0: Oh, yeah. No, actors are difficult, too. Well, unless they're really good actors, because then they can just pretend not to be.

0: 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It's the Greg B. Harrell Show. We talk bizarre music stuff that other shows don't talk about, like this. Music festivals are more desirable as you get older? Huh? Now, this is true, at least according to a study out of the UK. They asked folks over 50 about their music festival habits, only to find that one-third of people 50-plus attended more music festivals now than they did in their youth. You know what? Don't tell them how much a water would have costed a festival back then.
1: He yells, he sweats, he eats poorly. Sometimes he uses bad words, but not without a reason. Did you know he likes pro wrestling and The Sense, and he bothers coworkers by playing the music way too loud? But has the most fun on the way home in Ottawa.
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1: And CHR about the loud music. 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

0: 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Now let's go back to the show. Working on the jingle. Hello.
1: Hello.
0: Hi.
1: Hi.
0: Okay, well, I'm glad we did this.
1: Like,
0: what's going on?
1: How are you?
0: I have never felt better and had less. How are you?
1: You know, I could probably say I've never felt worse and had more.
0: Never felt worse and had more. Now, there's a Lifetime movie I'd watch.
1: Would you, though?
0: Of course. I always love having something on which to blame my crying.
1: Well, I hope you would cry along with me.
0: Well, I think you just titled the sequel.
1: Yeah.

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1: It's the Greg B. Harrell Show. I'm going to write my mental diary in moments. If you've never heard that before, a mental diary thought is the kind of thing that floats through your mind where, if you said it out loud, people will be like, what? That's the kind of thing you think about? Well, you can share those thoughts on this show. In fact, here's a mental diary thought I had not moments ago. Shout out to vampires for always looking good in spite of the mirror thing.
2: What's up? 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Whoa, I'm loving people's reactions to the news that Lotto Max now has more chances to win, with 15 new prizes of $100,000 on the next draw.
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1: It's the Greg B. Harrell Show. Life is too short. 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I like to close every show by writing a little something in my diary. So here we go. Dear Diary, Greg B. Harrell here. Why can't Frankenstein make friends? He has resting stitch face. 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

man, memories flooding back whenever I hear that song. That's the first artist that I ever saw in concert. It was at Tulip Fest. It was Gowan and Glass Tiger. Welcome to the ride home.

0: 5 anyways, you know. Now, I'm not saying that I'm a little tired today because I celebrated the news that this radio show you're listening to right now apparently is competitive. I'm not saying that. No. I'm not saying that I didn't do that either. 613-730-1144. It's not only a phone number. It's a passport to fun and adventure, courtesy of the Ride Home Roll Call. And every single Friday afternoon, between 4:25 and 4:30, we turn the spotlight on you and let you be the star of the show by texting in, having a thought, funny joke, short ones. I'm not reading essays. All right, why? Because it's Friday, man. Gonna tempt you. Got passes to the Hatebreed Summer Slaughter Tour and tickets to see Era. So if you like your rock and roll on the metallic side of things, we can scratch that itch for you. Both those shows coming to town in September. All right. We've also got to dive into some local stuff. The worst road in Ottawa has been named. Any guesses on which road topped the list again? And also shout out to my friend Amy, who passed along this update on Facebook. 174 eastbound is down to one lane at Montreal Road on a Friday afternoon. Have a great commute, everybody. I'm safe here in the studio. But I feel for you. I feel for you. I feel for everyone. I'm an empath.
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0: update. I'm an empath.
1: Rebel Rock traffic update.
2: Construction both ways on the 174 between Jean d'Arc and the Sir George Etienne Cartier Parkway. Westbound Queensway also dealing with some construction from Park.

0: Dale to Woodruff. In town, I'm not seeing any collisions that'll slow you down. And if you're on the way into Gatineau, your bridges right now are moving well. Plans change, no problem with Hertz. 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And that's the latest traffic. I'm Dan Tashro.
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0: 107. Sir Elton John, Saturday night's all right for fighting. It's 3:29. Good afternoon, Cub Carson. Overcast skies, which is a bit of a change because we called it yesterday. We said it was supposed to be a mix of sun and cloud today. We did get some sunshine earlier in the day, but right now, especially where we are, near the corner of Walkley and Saint-Laurent and Ottawa's East End, it's overcast and 29. Slight humidex. It will get down to 17 tonight with a slight chance of showers. Fingers crossed everything goes well for night number one of Guitars and Gasoline. And shout out to all the members of the Rebellion making the trek up to Calabogie Motorsports Park. Have some fun. We got our fingers crossed for tomorrow as well. Here in town, they're calling for a risk of thunderstorm in the afternoon. Cloudy with showers and a high of 23. We'll get past it. It'll be all right. Like I said, in Ottawa, the unofficial slogan is, if you don't like the weather, just wait about 5 minutes, okay? And yeah, we kicked off the show with some news about traffic, you know, on the East End. Heading out towards Orleans. It's going to be one of those weekends this weekend, by the way.
1: Okay.
0: We got some lane reductions out near Pinecrest, headed westbound. That's going to affect traffic. Avoid the 417 if you can.
1: Okay.
0: And then over on the Quebec side of things, there's the Quebec Cup bike race. And that's going to be happening mainly in the Hull sector in Gatineau. So expect delays and road closures along Pink Road. So a heads up on that. If you're wondering, you know, why is there so much traffic over the weekend? Well, it's June in Ottawa, and there you go. 613-730-1144, as always, that's the number. Mentioned earlier, ride home roll call coming up in about an hour from right now. Hear your name on the radio. Collect a Chris Free Fresh High Five. And if you want to see Hatebreed or Era, just make sure your text to the show contains either one of those bands and we'll set you up. All right. Also, if you missed the song yesterday that we debuted from the Mighty Carson Players about a little furry critter that was rescued by the fire department on the roof of the National Arts Center, we've got the replay coming up for you in about 15 minutes.
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6: We're seeing a crash westbound on the 417 at Car Lane. Expect delays eastbound on the 174 all the way through to Montreal Road. We're also dealing with an ongoing crash at Innis and the 417. If you're on the way into Gatineau, I'm not seeing any delays on any of your bridges. And over on the Gatineau side, there is congestion eastbound on the Guy Lafleur Highway to about La Vérendrye. 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And that's the latest traffic. I'm Dan Tashro.
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Happy Friday, Rebellion. It's Cub Carson. 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And, of course, we'll dive back into the rock and roll music. There's always the rock and roll music to get into. And if you missed the show yesterday, hopefully you didn't miss the story about the Ottawa Fire Department having to make a very, very interesting save on the roof of the National Arts Center. Firefighters in the city, they generally do not respond to non-emergency wildlife calls, right? Those kind of fall under the jurisdiction of the city of Ottawa and local animal rescues. But they showed up recently to help a little critter out of a tight spot on the roof of the National Arts Center. They helped to save a little raccoon, a little trash panda. We decided to write a little song about it.

0: traffic update.
1: Headed westbound on the 417, we are seeing an ongoing crash at Carling. If you have any information regarding that, please feel free to call or text 1-833-NOW-SLOW. The eastbound 174 continues to be a parking lot to about Montreal Road. In Orleans right now, we are dealing with an ongoing crash. If you are headed southbound at Jeanne d'Arc Boulevard just before Innes Road. On the way into Gatineau, your bridges continue to crawl. And over on the Gatineau side, there's also an ongoing crash eastbound on the Guy Lafleur Highway at Rue Saint-Louis. If you see anything that we missed, feel free to call or text 1-833-NOW-SLOW. 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

1017 Weezer and Beverly Hills right there. Cub Carson right here. Welcome to the ride home. Do you guys know what mug shaming is? Stick around before the end of the hour. I will give you a definition of exactly what mug shaming is. 613-730-1144 is the number for you to get in on the ride home roll call. We'll do that in about 20 minutes from right now. 613-730-1144. One more time, just in case you forgot. Looks like he's gonna be a little gray and possibly soggy tomorrow, which I'm, you know what, man, I got the sage out. I'm crossing my feet, and I've got two hands behind my back, and I get the fingers crossed as well. Everything goes well for everybody heading up the line. We go rock out, man, this weekend at the Guitars and Gasoline. So listen, I had an epiphany. I had a reminder yesterday of something that made Danny Terrio's ears perk up. Kind of like a dog, and he sort of looks a little bit like maybe a sheepdog or some sort of a goat. Maybe. I don't know, Danny. But you've heard that before. Anyways, I had a moment yesterday where I kind of found myself in, I know Danny saw it too and mentioned it, falls in line with tell me how old you are without telling me your age, because while we were putting together the worst of the ride home for tomorrow between 11 and 1, I used the term yesterday.

0: Jeff, this is funny. Jeff Quigley, all right? He says, Yucatan liquor stand in the Byward Market. Now, you kids out there, that was one of the best clubs in the market back in the day. And as a matter of fact, Jeff designed that shark logo that I still believe is on top of the old Yucatan liquor stand. I have no idea what it's called now, but I'm pretty sure that shark holding the surfboard is still there. That's crazy. They should have put that on a t-shirt back in the day. Maybe they did. I don't know. Oh, and Elaine says, I used the word pittance in conversation with a millennial, and she had no idea what it meant. She had to look it up. Danny, could you look up pittance for me?
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4: Heavier than normal volume eastbound on the 174 through to Montreal Road. Westbound Queensway also dealing with construction-related delays. I am seeing an ongoing crash northbound on the 416 approaching the 417. And in town right now, we are dealing with an ongoing crash eastbound at Baseline just before Green Bank. On the way into Gatineau, we are dealing with some heavy volume on all major bridges. There was an earlier crash eastbound at the Guy Lafleur Highway just before Rue Saint-Louis. Looks like that has since been cleared, but you can still expect some delays in the area. Good things happen slowly, and the same goes for wealth as long as you have a process that works. 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And that's the latest traffic. I'm Dan Tashro.
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1: What's up? 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But it's real. 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

0: Real burrito is in my future at some point. Ottawa's best rock, Rebel Rock 101.7 with the boss. They call him that. That's Bruce Springsteen, of course, and Hungry Heart. It's 4:27. Welcome to the ride home, and I want to wish everyone a very happy Friday as, well, we take an opportunity right now to just talk about things, you know, life in general, and at no point during this am I trying to bide time because Danny has not loaded up the intro for the ride home roll call today. So, Danny, did you know that we do the ride home roll call every single weekday around this time? You know, sometimes it's 4:25. Sometimes it's 4:30. That was a late one. Do you remember that, Danny?
1: You know what time it is? It's time for me to see the friends at home in the magic mirror.
2: Roll call! 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
0: First text of the day for the show today came in at 8:57 a.m. from Ebola the Cat. The word of the day is Friday, an acronym that stands for Flick Responsibilities. I'm done acknowledging you. That exact moment, your brain clocks out before you do, where you're physically present but mentally drinking beer until you pass out and then craving Taco Bell.
1: Meow, meow, meow, meow, meow, meow, meow, meow.
0: There you go. Mouchoir is here. We have a mouchoir. Mouchoir sur le jeu. Hey, Red Blacks, first game of the season tomorrow night. TD Place, the Red Blacks. Mouchoir says, hey, Cubby.
3: Hey.
0: Hey, Mouchoir. Oh, there's more? Really? Apparently.
4: It's Friday, Friday. Gotta get down on Friday. Everybody's looking forward to the weekend, weekend.
0: I know I am. What a week. Whew. Carl from Moxie's. Hey. High five for you, my friend. He's going camping this weekend. Leaving today because
4: it's Friday, Friday.
0: Yeah. Friday, Friday. Olga's here today. Congrats, Rebellion, on making it through this interesting work week. Please take care of yourself and enjoy the Red Blacks home opener tomorrow. Now, and right now, it's time for some air guitar.
5: Excellent!
0: Station! Say Vendredi, Z, Faut faire la partie, Vendredi. I don't know. That sounds similar to... You're gonna say
4: it's Friday, Friday. Yeah.
0: Thank you for that, Leo. That was a roller coaster, wasn't it? Yeah, that was. I didn't know what was gonna happen next, and I kind of liked it. I was a little impressed by it. Mr. Red's here. I like to party, and by party, I mean take naps. High five for you, Ken McMillan, brother of Yip Yip. Great. Got to guitars and gasoline. Unpacked the tent, and lo and behold, the tent poles are missing. Off to Renfrew. Oh my God. Well, you know, at least now you've got, like, an extra pair, unless you're driving all the way back. Wow. David Thompson, have a great weekend, Rebellion. Rock and roll and rock hard, because today
4: it's Friday, Friday. Gotta get down on Friday.
0: I'm getting down on Friday. I hope you guys are also getting down on Friday, too. Mike Stockford, one half of the Brother Stockford. Oh, he's at guitars and gasoline. Brian Jones. High five for you, Jonesy. Say shout out to Cub on the ride home. Hey, Cub, on my way to Montreal to see Emil and the Sniffers. Oh, that's a very, very good band. Perfect. Friday night shenanigans. Oh, boy. He's bringing the shenanigans. His name is...
6: Brown Rib. He is here today. Brown Rib. He texted today.
0: Same trip, my friend. Speaking of road trips, we got another road tripper. But let's get to the text first. TGIFF. Off to Maribel to see the paranormal circus. That's a text from Rock and Roll Duran. Willie says, sorry, wrong person. I've been there, man. Been there. Jason Oswin. Hey, Cubby. Thanks again for the tickets for guitars and gasoline. My buddy lives in Calabogie. I have shelter. High five right there. Mark from Russell, but not to be confused with Kurt Russell from Russell. My wife called me today and said she can't get the car started and thinks that there's water in the carburetor. As the most understanding husband, I replied, I'll take care of it. Where's the car? She answers, at the bottom of the lake.
7: Ow, ow, ow. Hold up.
0: Joanne LaCourse, Gowan is still awesome. Hell yeah. Happy Friday. What do you call it when two French fries meet? A ketchup.
3: High five.
0: Yeah, high five. Oh, boy. Kurt Russell from Russell is here today. I went to the beekeeper to get 12 bees. He gave me 13, and I said, whoa, sir, that's one too many. He said, consider that a freebie.
5: You are correct, sir. Yeah.
0: Eric G. from FedEx. Hey, Covington J. Carson, the 67th creator of Morning Thunder from Lower Elmer. It's Friday. I had to take a deep breath on that one. Hal is here today. Afternoon, Cub. What do you think Godzilla eats for dinner? The restaurant. Oh, boy. Actually, that wasn't Godzilla, you guys. That was just me doing an impersonation of Godzilla. Just want to make sure that nobody got really freaked out by that, okay? Because I know how, like, wow, that sounded just like him, I know. Steve Purchase, it's Friday, bring on the weekend. Dan, Bootylicious Boudreaux's here. William the Omni Guy Rowan, Wayne Graffs, Matila Kalibatis, Cam, Derek Hanna, Todd Stewart, Rocket, Daisy Ryle, Greg, I Have the Power, Jessica Bugliese, Wayne and Trisha McCullough are here, Sohar, Elaine, and Calm Thunder, and Warren Peace King, and a lot of you asking the same question. Is it? Yes, it is.

0: traffic update.
1: Westbound 417 at Carling, still dealing with that ongoing crash. There's heavier than normal volume along the 174 eastbound to about Montreal Road. In town right now, I'm not seeing any collisions. And if you're on the way into Gatineau, we are seeing heavy volume on all major bridges, especially at the McDonald Cartier Bridge, where there is an ongoing crash at the on-ramp from Highway 5 to the Guy Lafleur Highway headed eastbound. That's actually causing delays all the way back to about Rideau Street. 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And that's the latest traffic. I'm Dan Tashro.
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0: I'm talking about right there. Tragically Hip, New Orleans is sinking. Ottawa's best rock, Rebel Rock 101.7. Good afternoon. It's 4:49. It's Cub Carson. Friday is upon us, man, and it's good day out there. And you know, we're spreading the good word of rock and roll, one song at a time. And you never know, we're going to make a connection with folks out there, and that's what radio's all about, man. And if you heard the song that we played yesterday in honor of the brave firefighters that helped a raccoon get off the roof of the NAC, I got a text from Nick DeFazio reaching out. He's the public information officer for the Ottawa Fire Services, and he heard about the song and is joining us right now about this story about the firefighters saving a raccoon on the roof of the NAC.
1: Yeah, so this call, we get a lot of interesting calls, and this call was actually our friends at the NAC came into the station asking for help. I guess they got turned away by all the pest control businesses and just said, listen, this raccoon is really stuck up on our terrace, on our roof. Is there anything you can do? And listen, our firefighters can do anything. It's impressive what they can do. They can make a rescue with a shoestring sometimes. So there was a rookie, too, on that crew. So that's the girl that's posing with the raccoon at the end. So they had some fun bringing her to the call. And I heard from one of the guys that I know well that was at the call. Said the raccoon was pretty upset with them trying to get him out.
0: Yeah, I would imagine, yeah. He looked a little ornery. Yeah.
1: yeah. So they were very careful about how they did it, but it worked out well, and it was uninjured. And, you know, a lot of people online think maybe he left the... was looking for a new place from the McDonald's on Rito. That's
0: what it always comes back full circle to that one right there.
1: Right? So, no, it's, you know what? As long as there's no other bigger emergencies going on, we're happy to help. You know, there was another one on our Instagram page just recently, and I thought this was funny. It was some ducklings fell into the sewer crossing the street with the mom. So our station 55 got ducklings out of the sewer using a contraption they made with a bucket, and then we're able to find the mom in a backyard and reunited them all. And I thought, wow, that's a great story. But somehow on our Instagram, the raccoon did better numbers than the ducklings, which I was shocked. So
0: it's all about the clicks, right?
1: Yeah, Ottawa loves raccoons, I guess. So, yeah.
0: That's great. And the raccoon's safe and sound, and now the ducks want their own song too, I guess.
1: Yeah, exactly.
0: Well, Nick, man, thanks for reaching out to us. It was our pleasure. And I got your email address, and I'll send you the Raccoon on the Roof song that we did for you guys, okay?
1: That's amazing. I'll send it to the boys at the station.
0: Don't Perfect. That's awesome, man. Have a wonderful weekend, my friend.
1: Yeah, you too. Take care. Thanks. Ottawa.

0: traffic update.
1: Eastbound 417 at Hunt Club, I am seeing ongoing crash. The rest of your highways dealing with their usual stop-and-go volume. There is an ongoing collision at Prince of Wales just before Strandherd, headed northbound. Also dealing with an ongoing crash in the downtown core at Nicholas just before Laurier. If you're on the way into Gatineau, we are dealing with some slowdowns at the McDonald Cartier Bridge as well as the Champlain Bridge. Air North is flying direct from Toronto to Whitehorse or Yellowknife. Catch the midnight sun or marvel at the northern lights. No matter when you go, this bucket list trip is a true northern wonder. FlyAirNorth.com. And that's the latest traffic. I'm Dan Tashero.
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Ottawa's best rock, Rebel Rock 101.7. Colin James just came back. Hello, friends. It's Cub Carson. Thanks to Nick DeFazio from Ottawa Fire Department. He's the chief public information officer for Ottawa Fire Services. If you missed it, heard about the song that we did for the raccoon that got well, not just for the raccoon, but for the people that saved the raccoon on the roof of the NAC, and we're looking to get it up on our socials as soon as we can, just in case you missed it. And just a great example of, you never know, man. You never know when folks might be listening, and it was our goal to find those stories, to work hard. Not just me, I'm not saying it, but Danny Terrio saying it, everyone's saying it, really. Just to get the right stories into the right positions in life so that you can consume it easier. Oh, no, we pulled back the curtain. Oh, boy. It's Cub. I've mentioned that. I think it's the ride home. I'm pretty sure I mentioned that as well. Last night, gathered around the television, I've said it before, it's nice to not have a horse in the race when it comes to the hockey playoffs. Because you can just kind of, like, enjoy, you know, what you're watching. You know, something goes wrong for one team, oh, no. Something goes wrong for another team, oh, no. And that's exactly how it went last night. That Carolina Hurricane team, it looked like they were done and dusted.

0: I've been following what's happening with Seth Jarvis and his buddies. They're all from Winnipeg. They all grew up together. And these guys, there's about a half a dozen of them, and they show up to all his games. And like, they're just like, you know, hey, man, you got buddies, right? You got friends. They're your hype men, your hype girls. You know, they get you up, they support you. You know, like, this is what friendship is all about. And especially if you're Canadian, it's because, you know, it's your buddies, right? You're celebrating, it's your buddies. Well, one of his buddies was, you probably saw it on TV last night, was really enjoying himself. They all were. And after they talked to Seth Jarvis post-game to ask him about one of his friends in particular who was, shirtless in the crowd.
1: Now, you mentioned going through this with your best friends. How about this?
2: That guy should put a shirt on.
1: Is that Sloan there in the middle of it?
2: That would be Sloan, and Sloan needs a shirt.
1: Yes. And there's a great look of you looking up at them from the crowd afterwards. So, I mean, how would you make sure to seek them out?
2: I didn't see them, actually. I was waving at my parents, my brother. Just be able to share this moment with them is incredible.
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4: Right now, your highways are collision-free, just dealing with their usual stop-and-go volume. In town, I am seeing an ongoing crash at Leitrim, just west of Ramseyville, causing some slowdowns. And if you're on the way into Gatineau, we are dealing with some heavy volume on all major bridges, particularly the McDonald-Cartier Bridge, as well as the Champlain Bridge. 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And that's the latest traffic. I'm Dan Tashiro.
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0: 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Soundgarden, Spoon Man, it's Cub Carson. Welcome to the ride home. Look at this, we got some sunshine. Better get out and enjoy it now. Because who knows? We might get more later. Shout out to everyone making the trek up to Guitars and Gasoline, night one tonight. It'll be a rocking lineup. Northern Pikes, Default Finger, Love, and Glorious Sons, and more all weekend long. Goodness gracious. And also, can you pour one out for our homie, Kent, brother of Yip Yip McMillan? He got there. Got the tent out. Realized he forgot the poles. Had to go back. And I didn't get any confirmation whether or not he had to go all the way back to home. Or like he said he's going to Renfrew. Now, I don't know if he lives in Renfrew or near Renfrew or not. My family comes from Armprior, so I tend not to, you know, think about people from Renfrew that often. I'm just kidding. I never go there anymore. It's funny. Both my grandfathers grew up like one block away from each other. And the legend in the family is that one day at school, my grandfather's little brother got in trouble, and my great-grandparents had to go and pick him up. Well, actually, it was more like help him down, because apparently my granduncle had climbed the flagpole at one of the schools there while he was very, very young, grade school age. And apparently he was doing it he was naked.
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4: Westbound 417 continues to be backed up from Parkdale to Woodruff because of ongoing road work. The rest of your highways are in good shape. And in town, I'm only seeing one ongoing issue. That is a crash eastbound at Hunt Club just before Albion Road. As for your bridges on the way into Gatineau, nothing out of the ordinary, just some stop-and-go volume. Looking for a little excitement? Raft the Ottawa River with the Wilderness Tours. All the excitement you can handle from mild to wild, ages 5 and up. WildernessTours.com. And that's the latest traffic. I'm Dan Tashro.
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0: 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It's new from Papa Roach. It's called Wake Up Calling. It's 5:38, Cub Carson. I wish we could bottle this forecast we got right now, the sun shining down and the warm temperatures. Now, the temperatures will stay a little more warm, but not as hot the last couple of days. We'll get down to 17 tonight with some clouds rolling in and a chance for showers. We might see some showers tomorrow, maybe a thunderstorm. Risk of a thunderstorm in the afternoon and a high of 23 with the good news, it'll warm up again on Sunday. All right, 24. Sunshine. Then we're back into the 27, 29, and 30 degree temperatures for back to work. And we won't even want to talk about that because it's the weekend, man. The weekend's right here. How do I know this? Well, first of all, I would never lie to you. Ever. You know me. I never lie to your face. As soon as you're turned around, though, that's a different story altogether. Right, Danny?
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2: Here's something that'll get you thinking. Who is that one person, the person, who had the most influence on your life? I know, pretty deep for a Friday, but think about it. That individual, that teacher slash coach, whoever, who believed in you, gave you confidence. And, of course, it could be your mom or dad. My midget hockey coach, Tony McDonald, he was the first for me. Made me captain, had me drafted by the Cornwall Royals, the Danny Jeffrion days. But yeah, Tony, who's a bit of a legend among NHL scouts, he was the first adult to make me feel really good about myself. Who was it for you? A teacher? Good chance. I mean, teachers are the best. My role models weren't teachers. Mine were, like, as mentioned, Tony, and another Prescott legend, Jim McKay, JD, the golfer, a huge role model. And then fast forward to the radio years, and I'd be remiss not to acknowledge a radio executive by the name of Linda Benoit. We'd worked together at the station that became The Bear. Anyway, she leaves and helps set up a new radio station in Broadfield. Wants to know if I'd run the newsroom. Wasn't sure, like, am I going backwards? But I agree, on one condition, that I get to do these rants on the radio. Well, what do you mean, a rant? And that's how it went down. And I remember saying, please, Linda, just give me 3 months. She believed in me. And without her, I don't know. Good chance I wouldn't be doing these rants. Hey, I'm floating all over the place, and that's okay. It's Friday. But the question remains, that one person or two who had the most influence on your life. Love to hear your story. I'm Randall Moore.
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3: Your highways right now are looking good. There's just some congestion westbound on the 417 between about Carly and Woodruff because of ongoing road work in town. I'm only seeing one ongoing crash. That is at Bank Street just before Sunnyside in the Glebe. And if you're on the way into Gatineau, we are seeing some light stop-and-go volume at the Champlain Bridge. 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And that's the latest traffic. I'm Dan Tashro.
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It's the latest from Finger 11. The track's called The Mountain. It's Cub Carson. 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

0: right, that will put the finishing touches on this week's edition of The Ride Home with Cub Carson. If you missed anything this past week, we've cobbled together a few bits and bobbins for a little something called The Worst of The Ride Home, which happens tomorrow between 11 a.m. and 1 p.m. Cornicky and the Rebel Morning Recall happening. Before that, we got Vic, we got Ian, you know, full slate lined up for you tomorrow. Enjoy your weekend, man. We'll see you again on Monday. Van Halen, Dreams, Ottawa's Best Rock, Rebel Rock 101.7.
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9: What's up? 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

0: let's be honest here. Music, news, traffic, or just appetizers, right? The main course? 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